0: and Ukraine agree to a temporary ceasefire. The Russian president sitting down for talks with Jared Kushner and Steve Witkoff.
1: Dustin, we were all talking about when we retire, we'll have all these incredible stories and incredible memories, and yours will be right at the top of it all.
0: The Ukrainian president is expecting the US special envoys to fly to Kyiv next. The federal opposition has outlined a new proposal as it tries to claw back votes from One Nation. The Liberal Party is wanting to criminalise flag burning, which would mean those caught doing so would face up to 1 year in jail. Angus Taylor also wants to enshrine January 26 as Australia Day in Commonwealth law. The mercury is rising around Queensland southeast, with total fire bans declared for Ipswich and the Lockyer Valley today. Dangerous wind gusts moved through parts of Victoria and New South Wales yesterday. Five children had to be taken to hospital after two separate jumping castle incidents across both states. All the children are stable. Police are searching for a man in Victoria who allegedly attacked three people with an axe at a property in Gippsland, leaving them with serious injuries. JD Vance is pushing for stay-at-home mums to be paid under government programs to raise their children while their partner works. And more than 100,000 people have sung I Will Always Love You to honour Dolly Parton before a college football game in Tennessee.
2: Sport.
3: Gowan Lee Timbers, the Sunshine Coast's hardwood and timber specialists.
0: Craig Fitzgibbon has called out inconsistencies of the bunker following the Sharks' 24-20 loss to the Storm. The Cronulla coach raising questions about several calls.
4: I don't want to challenge the integrity of the game, but I'd like to see the integrity of the game remain what it should be. A forward pass is a forward pass, and if you're going to back the referee, back the referee. But don't back him some weeks and then turn around the week after and don't do it.
0: The Wallabies weren't able to claim back-to-back wins in Argentina, recording a 28-all draw.
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5: A sunny and hot day ahead, a top of 32 degrees for the coast and 34 degrees inland.
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0: 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Al, for your Sunday, not just any Sunday, happy Father's Day. And look, if you haven't got breakfast in bed by now, looking at the time, I would say the chances might be a bit remote, so I'd be pushing for a decent lunch. Take me somewhere good for lunch today. Get your order in now, I reckon. This man is a dad, a fairly new dad. We're talking Justin Timberlake about his experiences.
1: Literally, it's just like wake up, look in the mirror and go, I have no idea what I'm doing. It changes everything. For instance, it was serendipitous to be offered the job of working on Trolls, not just voicing a character, but also doing the music. I would have never written a song like Can't Stop the Feeling.
0: Who would have thought? See, wouldn't have written this song. If not for his boy, Phineas. I'm going to play that for you next at 91.1 Hot FM.
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0: 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Although I've got to tell you, I'm going to play a little bit. I think the deck is stacked against me.
3: Are you ready?
0: Yes, I am.
3: Because you need this to keep it alive. Mm-hmm. Alan, could you please spell for me consanguineous? People assume that Albie is Nugget's granddad, but their relationship is no way consanguineous. Consanguineous.
0: Consanguineous. Consanguineous sounds like...
3: You need this to keep it alive.
0: Con. C-O-N. Sang. Con. S-A-N-G. Consanguine. G-U-I-N-I-U-S.
3: Oh, that is incorrect.
0: Ah, come on.
3: Geez, he was close.
0: What is it?
3: Consanguineous. C-O-N-S-A-N-G-U-I-N-E-O-U-S. Ah. Owen is our champion.
0: Oh, look, well done, Owen, but the booing from the crowd is for the ridiculous words I'm getting from Nugget. He even changed the pronunciation of that before he gave it to me. Anyway, it's another battle coming up tomorrow. All thanks to Mr. Toy's Toy World. If you want to have a crack, kids, or your mum and dad want to put you in the ring against me, go on the website 911hotfm.com.au. 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On the way, Niles Barkley. Sam Fender is teaming up with Olivia D.
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0: Hello, Sam and Ash here. Happy Father's Day to all of the wonderful dads out there. You guys do such a wonderful job. And happy Father's Day to you too, Sammy.
1: Oh, thank you, Ash. Yes, happy Father's Day, dads. And my dad, 90-year-old Ian. Hope you're having a ripper, mate. Hey, on Monday's show, Ashley, we're going to be giving you $250 to spend at the new TK Maxx.
0: Oh, my God, that's going to be massive. 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

0: 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This is the story of a girl. 9 days on the way, the Milky remix still popular. And she's taking a little break from things, Ariana Grande. 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
6: Hi there, Alana McIntyre here with the latest. Both Russia and Ukraine have agreed to a three-day ceasefire as peace talks get underway in Moscow. US President Donald Trump's top negotiators have been sitting down for talks with Vladimir Putin. Ukrainian President Volodymyr Zelensky is expecting the American negotiators in Kyiv next. A woman's body has been pulled from the water at Bondi Beach overnight. The body's yet to be identified and was located just after midnight, with police investigating. A man who allegedly attacked three people with an axe and a handsaw remains on the run in Victoria. All three victims are fighting for life after being wounded in Gippsland yesterday around midday. The mercury is rising in Brisbane today, with total fire bans declared across Ipswich and the Lockyer Valley. Thousands of homes in Sydney are still without power this Father's Day after damaging winds moved through New South Wales yesterday. The federal opposition leader wants to put people caught burning the Australian flag in jail. Angus Taylor has told News 24 the flag represents the country we love.
7: We are about protecting our way of life and fixing the economy. And if we're going to protect our way of life, we need to stand up for Australia.
6: And parents are being urged to ask more questions about where their children are as National Child Protection Week gets underway. The CEO of NAPCAN, Lisa Waters, says mums and dads need to think about who their children are spending time with.
8: When we're talking about those unregulated sectors, which can be things like dance or performing arts spaces, sporting spaces, tutoring spaces.
4: Sport. Gowan Lee Timbers. Premium hardwood decking, cladding and screening.
6: In NRL, Canberra have ended their season on a high, smashing the Cowboys 50-30. Coach Ricky Stewart says the Raiders had a point to prove.
9: We had to show people how cranky and frustrated we were that we believe we're a better team than what we've the position we finish up on the table, and we wanted to show our true fans.
6: The Storm scored in the final seconds to beat the Sharks 24-20, and the Warriors defeated the Seagulls by 1 point.
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10: A sunny and hot day ahead, a top of 32 degrees for the coast and 34 degrees inland.
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0: Very catchy. Stella Lefty, 91.1 Hot FM. She will be playing some headline shows, Sydney and Melbourne, in October. But this is very cool. She'll be here on the Sunshine Coast as part of the Strumming Bird Festival, Kiwanis Sports Precinct, on Sunday, October 18. Want to get tickets? You can do that via Moshtix. Dua Lipa from Barbie and Farnsie on the way next.
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0: 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Alex Warren, who was here during the week at the Entertainment Centre doing his thing, part of his big tour. I think he's in Melbourne tonight. Eternity. Now, how would you like to win $1,000 just by rating the music we play this month? 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Maybe you want to rate the new Niall Horan song. Called Taste So Good. Going to play that after the Veronica's next.
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0: 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You've got Al for your Sunday. We're the home of better music and more of it. To prove it, Sabrina. 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
3: Solid conditions at the moment for the Sunshine Motorway eastbound from Kawana Way through towards Karawatha Drive. Also remaining slow up in through to Swanson due to the bridge works there, Memorial Avenue and Hilton Terrace. There's also delays Wyver Road just near the Farmers Market in Noosaville, and delays for Noosa Drive, Noosa Parade and Hastings Street. 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
12: Hi there, Alana McIntyre here with the latest. Social media companies could soon be forced to give Australians more control of what they see online. Draft laws will be introduced by the federal government this week, creating a digital duty of care. Giants like Meta and TikTok would be required to allow users to turn off their algorithms to better control their feeds, and companies would also need to better identify problematic content. US envoys are heading to Kyiv now after holding talks with Russian President Vladimir Putin in Moscow. Both Russia and Ukraine have agreed to a temporary ceasefire as the peace talks continue. The United States has struck three Iranian oil tankers while accusing Tehran of targeting its ships in the Middle East. Now Iran's threatening to intensify strikes on America's Navy vessels in the region. A manhunt is underway in Victoria after three people were seriously hurt by a man wielding an axe in Gippsland. Temperatures are rising across Queensland's southeast. Total fire bans have been declared across Ipswich and the Lockyer Valley today. And this Child Protection Week, parents are being urged to look beyond the school gate and consider the safety of all settings, including sporting clubs, dance schools and tutoring services. The CEO of NAPCAN, Lisa Waters, says mums and dads should also be across what's happening online.
13: What they're watching, who they follow online. We need to understand algorithms and misinformation. It's a really difficult and confronting space.
2: Sport.
11: Darwin Lee Timbers, the Sunshine Coast's hardwood and timber specialists.
12: The Panthers will claim the minor premiership if they beat the Tigers by more than 2 points this afternoon. First up today, the Dragons take on the Eels in Wollongong. The Warriors defeated the Seagulls by just 1 point in Auckland last night. Kieran Foran says his side has proved their potential.
14: Like that's a mighty effort. That's a that's a side that is growing.
12: And the Storm managed to score in the final seconds to beat the Sharks.
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0: Sunny weather to continue this afternoon, and we will drop down in the temperatures from tomorrow. Partly cloudy on Monday, 16 degrees overnight, back to 24 degree maximum. And Tuesday, a shower or two and 23.
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0: 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Happy Father's Day. No doubt you're awash in socks and jocks and scratchies and things right now, but hopefully maybe something nice awaits, a lunch somewhere. 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Or maybe you're just in charge of the tongs for a nice backyard barbie. Either way, always makes a good Father's Day. 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

0: 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Now, we know you love going to the movies. This is a good family animated movie called Forgotten Island. We're going to give you a chance to win family passes again tomorrow with Sam and Ash.
1: A magical sand dollar. 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A forgotten island filled with magical creatures.
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3: Stop corrupting those kids! Mind your own business, huh?
0: No! Not the place you want to go for a holiday, I don't think. But anyway, Sam and Ash are playing Forgotten Island. So simply, all you have to do is work out from their descriptions, is it a real island or a fake island they just made up? It should be easy to spot. Sam and Ash's Forgotten Islands, and our preview is coming up Wednesday, 16th of September, 6:30 at Event Cinemas Kiwana. They are family passes, so be listening tomorrow morning for your chance to score those with Sam and Ash. On the way, more of your biggest hits, brand new stuff for Ella Langley.
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9: Good afternoon. Nor-nor-west is between 10 and 15 knots, high tide about 4:30, but there is only half a metre or so of very weak northeasterly wind swell. 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

0: Sam and Ash here. Happy Father's Day to all of the wonderful dads out there. You guys do such a wonderful job. And happy Father's Day to you too, Sammy.
1: Oh, thank you, Ash. Yes, happy Father's Day, dads. And my dad, 90-year-old Ian. Hope you're having a ripper, mate. Hey, on Monday's show, Ash, we're going to be giving you $250 to spend at the new TK Maxx.
0: Oh, my God, that's going to be massive. 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

0: 91.1 Hot FM, home of Sam and Ash for breakfast. Latest for Bruno Mars coming up after news and weather, our throwback 89. From Roxette, those sexy Swedes, and Miles Smith. Gazing to the heavens. On the way very soon, it's more of your biggest hits and best throwbacks.
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3: Delays at the moment on the Sunshine Motorway, mostly in each direction coming through Mountain Creek, but it is pretty clear at the moment, Sunshine Motorway through Sippy Downs. Bruce Highway, that's having a pretty slow run southbound. You've got delays there from Caloundra, and then it does get pretty heavy in that southbound direction from around Caboolture. Hurry, the BYD Shark 6 Premium is now $57,990 drive away with free on-road costs. 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It's Paul, and we'll have another update in an hour right here on 91.1 Hot FM.
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10: I'm John Fabris. Digital duty of care draft laws will be released by the federal government this week. It'll include giving social media users the power to turn off algorithms. Labor's Matt Thistlethwaite telling News 24 it's in the interests of improved safety.
11: Young people are being exposed to violent material and misogynistic material online, particularly young men, and we think that that's a problem. Many Australian parents have said that they're concerned about their children being exposed to this material.
10: As Sydney cools off from an early spring heat record yesterday, in southeast Queensland's turn today for hot fire weather. The Bureau's Jonathan Howe.
12: There are a number of fires going already. We are seeing smoke across parts of southwestern Brisbane, including Springfield out towards Ipswich. Be a very hot day there today. 34 degrees in Brisbane. The warmest it's been this early in spring since 2019, and 36 degrees out in the west for places like Ipswich.
10: On the ABC there, and a 22 kilo boa constrictor called Princess has won apart from snake auditions in New York's Metropolitan Opera's Mozart show. The actress playing the snake charmer tried out Princess, at first a little unsure.
13: There is a moment musically where I like lift her above my head like this. That's a lot of weight.
14: All right, Princess, are you the one?
2: Sport.
9: Gowan Lee Timbers, premium hardwood decking, cladding and screening.
15: The semi-finals will be set up this afternoon after the last two matches of round 27. The Dragons take on the Eels in Wollongong, but all eyes will be on the match between Penrith and West Tigers, with the Panthers wrapping up the minor premiership if they win by at least two. Last night, the Storm upset the Sharks 24-20, and coach Craig Fitzgibbon says the NRL needs to be more consistent when it comes to referees.
16: A forward pass is a forward pass. And if you're going to back the referee, back the referee. But don't back him some weeks and then turn around the week after and don't do it.
15: The Wallabies have missed out on back-to-back wins against Argentina with a 28-all draw in the second test in Mendoza. And in tennis, Australia's singles campaign at the US Open is over with Dane Sweeney losing to Italian Luciano Darderi. That's the sport. I'm Michaela Carr.
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0: Sunny weather to continue this afternoon, and we will drop down in the temperatures from tomorrow. Partly cloudy on Monday, 16 degrees overnight, back to 24 degree maximum. And Tuesday, a shower or two and 23.
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0: Look, we know you love the mystery movie. That's why we're bringing it back. Now, we announced on Friday that we're doing it again. We just haven't announced what the movies are. You'll have to wait till tomorrow. All I can tell you at this stage are they are comedies and you will love them. I know you love them because they are absolute classics. So that will be announced tomorrow and then we'll see which one you vote for because that's the whole thing with mystery movie. We'll give you two choices and the one that gets the most votes on the night when the curtain opens, you will then find out what movie you're about to see. So we'll be doing it Friday the 18th of September. So in a few weeks' time at the Nambour Cinema. So we'll reveal all tomorrow after three sometime with Nugget and Al on the drive home. Mystery movie. It's back all thanks to Nambour Cinema.
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0: 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Sam and Ash back tomorrow morning, 10 to 8. The Let's Get Quizzical Pop Quiz. 10 questions, 60 seconds. You pick up $1,000. That's a pretty good hourly rate. So have a chance again tomorrow morning at 10 to 8. On the way, Fountains of Wayne and then Martin Garrix teaming up with Ed. Great song, Repeat It. It's coming up. 91.1 Hot FM.
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0: 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After news and weather, Dave Guetta teaming up with Kelly Rowland. Harry Styles, and still enjoying Sienna Spiro's effort from Devil Wears Prada 2. I think that's a great driving song on a Sunday, that one. Those songs are next here at 91.1. 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
3: Still looking pretty busy at the moment on the Bruce Highway. That southbound run back towards Brisbane does get pretty slow there. That's from around Caloundra. And then it gets pretty heavy also in your southbound direction from Caboolture on the Bruce there. Around the Sunshine Motorway, mostly slow through Mountain Creek there in each direction. About 10-minute delays, but pretty good at the moment around Sippy Downs. 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Minutes from Noosa. 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It's Paul with another update in an hour on 91.1 Hot FM.
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11: The platforms have a responsibility to try and keep young Australian kids safe. So we are looking at a digital duty of care.
10: Donald Trump's envoys have met again with Russia's president to try and broker peace with Ukraine, where they headed next. Former US ambassador to Ukraine, William Taylor, reckons we've been here many times before.
12: Every time Putin says, I'm only going to stop fighting when I achieve my goal, which is essentially for Ukraine to surrender, which, as you know, they will not do.
10: On the ABC, and parts of southeast Queensland are under a total fire ban in sizzling temperatures for early spring before a cool change later today. The Bureau's Jonathan Howe wrapping up the remainder of today, appearing for other areas.
13: We are looking at much clearer skies for Father's Day, so much dry conditions, but still remaining quite cool for Melbourne, Hobart, Canberra and Adelaide. Also a little bit cooler, but remaining mostly dry in Perth. And that's pretty much the story as we head into the next few days.
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14: Reuben Cotter is set to miss North Queensland's must-win finals clash against the Sharks. The Cowboys co-captain was sent to the sin bin for a high shot on Josh Papali in the opening stages of yesterday's loss to the Raiders. He's now been charged with a careless high tackle and could miss two games if there's a challenge. On the field today, Penrith must beat the Tigers by at least 2 points to steal the minor premiership from the Warriors. The Dragons and Eels Wales play their last game of the season this afternoon in Wollongong. The Wallabies have drawn 28-all with Argentina in the second test in Mendoza, and Commonwealth Games champion Eleanor Patterson has won gold in the women's high jump in the Diamond League final in Brussels, clearing 2.01 metres. That's the sport. I'm Michaela Carr.
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0: Sunny weather to continue this afternoon, and we will drop down in the temperatures from tomorrow. Partly cloudy on Monday, 16 degrees overnight, back to 24 degree maximum. And Tuesday, a shower or two and 23.
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0: Alex Warren at 91.1 Hot FM. I think he's got a lot of newfound friends after his appearances in Brizzy during the week. Now, Friday, we always do Nugget and Al after three, the $150 meat tray from Mixed Meat Bun. So if you missed it on Friday, we're doing it again next Friday. And you know how meat tray raffles work. We call out the, we get you to ring in, we give you a number, and if your number comes up, we'll give you a call back to say, hey, you've just scored yourself $150 worth of the delicious meat from Mixed Meat Bun. So have a crack next Friday. All thanks to Mixed Meat Bun, Warana, where tradition meets quality. 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We've got, what have we got? Whitney Houston, the Clean Bandit version, and a Queen classic on the way.
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0: Sam and Ash here. Happy Father's Day to all of the wonderful dads out there. You guys do such a wonderful job. And happy Father's Day to you too, Sammy.
1: Oh, thank you, Ash. Yes, happy Father's Day, dads. And my dad, 90-year-old Ian. Hope you're having a ripper, mate. Hey, on Monday's show, Ashley, we're going to be giving you $250 to spend at the new TK Maxx.
0: Oh, my God, that's going to be massive. Plus, we play our new song game. 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

0: Keith Flip at 91.1 Hot FM. Her bed is still on fire. Now, here's a freaky Father's Day fact. I don't know how they've worked this out, but Genghis Khan, who was a warrior ruler of the Mongol Empire way, way back, arguably this is the ultimate freaky fatherhood statistic in human history. 2003, a groundbreaking genetic study found that Genghis Khan is a direct ancestor to roughly 1 in 200 men alive today, which is about 0.5% of the global male population. Maybe we'll have to go and get DNA testing. could be running into a few problems here. But anyway, yeah, the scientists have tracked chromosomes across Asia that originated in Mongolia 1,000 years ago, and then done all this other research, and they've come up with the conclusion that, yes, Genghis Khan is a direct ancestor to roughly 1 in 200 men alive today. Throw that one out at your family barbecue. See how you go. Black Eyed Peas soon, and Dasher, more of your better music.
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0: There we go at 91.1 Hot FM. That is me for this afternoon. Still a little bit of Father's Day to go, so keep enjoying. Coming up after news and weather, it's Sam and Ash, the best of Weekend Wineback. Moy and Big Trev in from 5. And if you love your true crime, Michelle Laurie's got lots of good stuff from 6. And then it's TikTok trending. So big afternoon coming up. Enjoy yourself. Have a great weekend, the what remains, and I will catch you again on Monday. Bye-bye.
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3: Sunshine Motorway looking slow at the moment with some delays in your westbound direction coming through Mountain Creek, but the rest of the Sunshine Motorway, including the run there through CP Downs, is mostly looking good. Do have a pretty heavy run though southbound on the Bruce Highway. Plenty of delays there from Landsborough, and it does also get pretty heavy southbound from Caboolture. 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It's Paul with another update in an hour on 91.1 Hot FM.
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11: I'm John Fabris. Draft digital duty of care laws are to be unveiled in federal parliament this week. Labor frontbencher Matt Thistlethwaite telling News 24 it's to contain an obligation for social media platforms to offer an algorithm opt-out for users.
12: To ensure that the platforms have responsibility for keeping the users of their platforms safe, particularly younger Australians. And we're not afraid to take action against these platforms.
11: President Trump's peace envoys have wrapped up another meeting with Russia's leader and now to visit Ukraine for negotiations with Volodymyr Zelensky on ending the war. Senior fellow at the Atlantic Council, Michael Bosser-Curie, telling CBC there's plenty of scepticism on Ukraine's part.
13: It's doubtful that a proposal will come via Moscow to Kiev that will be acceptable to not only Mr. Zelensky, but of course to millions of Ukrainians.
11: Southeast Queensland has a few fires burning as it takes a blast of early spring heat that hit eastern New South Wales yesterday. Jonathan Howe, the Bureau's seen some records tumbling across the weekend.
14: It really does seem like we skipped spring altogether and gone straight into summer across the East Coast. And that's really setting the scene for the next few months. The Bureau's long-term outlook does show that we are expecting to see above average temperatures pretty much the entire southern part of Australia.
2: Sport.
15: Gowan Lee Timbers, premium hardwood, decking, cladding and screening.
16: The Panthers can claim the minor premiership this afternoon if they beat the Tigers by more than 2 points at Parramatta Stadium. First up, it's the Dragons taking on the Eels in Wollongong. And at last check, in the first half, it was the Eels leading 16-10. The AFL semi-finals are locked in with Fremantle facing Geelong at home on Friday night, while Brisbane takes on Adelaide at the Gabba on Saturday. Lions coach Chris Fagan says they'll be keen to get back on the track after yesterday's loss to the Swans.
17: I'm just looking forward to a really positive response next week. You know, the only way we can do it now is the hard way.
16: And Oscar Piastri has copped a three-place grid penalty ahead of tonight's Italian Grand Prix for impeding Liam Lawson during qualifying. He'll start from sixth. That's the sport. I'm Michaela Carr.
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0: Sunny weather to continue this afternoon, and we will drop down in the temperatures from tomorrow. Partly cloudy on Monday, 16 degrees overnight, back to 24 degree maximum. And Tuesday, a shower or two and 23.
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2: Do you remember the fun that you had at your very first ever sleepover?
3: I don't know if I remember my first sleepover, if I'm being completely honest, but I do remember going over and having sleepovers at friends' houses. It was fun.
2: I was at Mullilabar Primary School.
3: Yep.
2: And I'd never had a sleepover before. I think I might have even been in grade 3.
3: Oh, yeah, okay.
2: Grade 3 or grade 4. Yep. So what does that make you? 8-year-old?
3: Yeah.
2: 7, 8-year-old? So it was a bit of an adventure, a little bit daunting, if I'm being honest, because I'd never, you know.
3: It always astounds me that you have an incredible memory for these childhood, like, because you remember lots of fine details of certain things. I can ask you what you did a second ago and you couldn't tell me.
2: Short-term memory is terrible.
3: But your long-term memory is amazing.
2: It's banging.
3: Yeah.
2: Short-term memory is terrible. but...
3: Yes, you're right.
2: But my long is amazing. So I remember going to or getting invited firstly for a sleepover, and I didn't know what that meant. And it felt really special.
3: Short-term memory.
2: Yes. And Shane was my mate at school.
3: Shane-o.
2: And he was super cool because he had one of those commando knives. Remember the knives you could get from like the army disposal store that had like a flint and a pocket, like a little bandage, a compass in the handle. And you could unscrew the handle end, which had a compass on it, and it had stuff inside, like had a flint and a bandage and other bits and pieces, like cool. A survival knife.
3: Like it's full scout mode.
2: Yeah.
3: Okay.
2: It was super cool. And I thought he was the coolest kid in the world because he had one of these. And we'd like cut trees and grass with it and stuff because that's what you did.
3: Seems great for an 8-year-old to be doing this. Yeah, you're right. Yeah, cool.
2: So I remember getting invited to his house, which was in Mullilabar, which was in the back block sort of around Coachwood Street in that area there, Palm Drive.
3: Okay.
2: Anyway, I got dropped off there. And it was all fun. And I remember having my little bag and I had stuff in there. And we go into his room, and in his room was his bed, his single bed, and below it they'd set up like a trundle bed.
3: Oh, yeah, fun.
2: And it was made up with an orange sleeping bag on it. I'll never forget.
3: Oh, cute.
2: So it was this cute little trundle bed, which was a good step down from his bed, but then had an orange sleeping bag. And that's where I'm going to sleep. Oh, that's cool. Like, this is like...
3: Yeah.
2: Cool. It was like camping. I'd never done that before either. So I'm here in this strange house, strange smells, and then doing all this. And then it was all fun and we're playing and we're doing Lego and all different kinds of things. And then it came dinner time and that's when things got weird because, firstly, you don't know how to conduct or behave. Like, I was raised in a house where you'd sort of do as you're told and use manners. So I waited, obviously, till everyone
3: Which
2: else.
3: It's crazy because you don't do what you're told. So it's weird.
2: It's called rebellion.
3: Yeah. Okay. Right.
2: Push back.
3: Okay. Excellent.
2: So there we are at the table. And next thing you know, I'm sitting there. Shane reaches out and grabs my hand and holds my hand. I'm like, Now I'm 7.
3: Okay.
2: And I'm like.
3: And you held his hand. You said, yes, Shane.
2: I don't know about this. I'll be honest, I'm a 7-year-old sitting at a table with a boy holding my hand, feeling a little odd. Next thing I know, his mum reaches out and grabs my other hand. I'm like,
3: oh,
2: I don't know about this either. I got mum and Shane holding my hand, and then I notice dad is holding mum's hand and Shane's hand. And I'm there going, we're in a big circle now at the table.
3: Yeah.
2: And I'd not experienced this sort of cultural difference before ever. Because we're not of any – I was raised with no specific religion.
3: Yeah, so this is very new for you.
2: This is very new for me.
3: Very, very, very people who, you know, depending on what religion, sometimes it's what they do.
2: Correct. And then they started talking and doing a prayer and saying grace.
3: Yep.
2: Of sorts.
3: Okay. That's not completely unusual.
2: No. But it was foreign to me. Yes. I had not seen that before or witnessed that before. It was brand new. And I'm like, okay, this is different. They're bowed their heads and closing their eyes and I'm just watching them going.
3: You're looking at your dinner.
2: Well, the potato's getting cold.
3: May I start?
2: I don't want to hurry things along here, but the mash ain't going to eat itself. So anyway, they do their prayer and that's all good. And I'm like, okay. And then we finish a beautiful meal.
3: Yeah.
2: Lovely gorgeous, meal. Yeah. And really lovely people. And then they go, okay, Shane, you might want to take Sam now and go and do your Bible study together.
3: What?
2: And I'm like, sorry, what?
3: What's going on?
2: So before they're allowed to watch TV, immediately after dinner.
3: What religion is this?
2: Jehovah's Witness.
3: Oh.
2: J Dubs, which was interesting because I knocked on their door. I knocked on their door for a sleepover.
3: Don't. Okay. Right.
2: Do you want to hear about the Church of Sailing and Rugby Union?
3: No, I want to come play with you and your knife.
2: And this is so I'm being indoctrinated into this world where I'm sitting in this room now, and we're reading the Bible. Wow. And I'm going, it's a big book.
3: Little did you know, though, that you were going to be able to use that to your best knowledge, and studying the Bible, because when you were put in detention, how many years later was that, Sam?
2: Okay, so that was grade 7. That was 9 years later.
3: Okay, so 9 years later, little did you know that you'd be then put in detention, and you were in the library signing 99 Bibles.
2: 98.
3: It was 98, was it? Yeah. Sorry, too short of 100. Mm. And who did you sign them by?
2: God.
3: There you go. I think they trained you well. 91.1 Hot FM.
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2: 1-300-468-911. What is your superstitions? Now, Practical Magic 2 with Sandra Bullock and Nicole Kidman. That is coming out next Thursday, September 10. Have a listen to the things, the weird, magical practicalness that Nicole Kidman does amongst the family. Have a listen to this.
3: This is Cole's niece. Okay, all right.
4: This is my niece.
3: I don't know if you know this about the Kidman women.
4: Okay.
3: We sway to the more magical side. Some people would say witches. Yes. Grandma was born on Friday the 13th.
4: Okay. Mm. Oh, what? That all makes sense now.
3: Yeah. What are your favourite spells?
4: Love spells. But if I'm a little bit upset with someone, I will write their name and put it in the freezer.
5: What does that do?
4: Freezes them out.
3: Grandma used to have a list of names in the ice cube area.
4: You can come out of the freezer, though.
5: Do you then let the person know you're out of icing?
4: No. Don't let them know they're in the freezer.
3: They will feel it.
5: So is that what happened, like, mid-shoot, when all of a sudden you went cold and I was like, was I in the freezer?
4: No.
2: So she puts a name in the freezer.
6: Yeah, wow.
2: And then they put them at the bottom and then it stops the issues or whatever.
6: It freezes the issue or freezes the person out of your world.
2: Yeah, absolutely. Okay. And I'm telling you, it works.
6: Well, you have had proof of it. Beck from Budrum, have you done this?
7: Yes, I did. I'm not an overly witchy person, but one of the ladies at work suggested that we do this and put had to be written in red pen. The person's name had to be written in red pen.
2: Okay.
7: Put into a container of water and then in the freezer. If there were multiple people, they had to be in separate containers. And we had a 3-mil strike rate. So 3 people went in the freezer and 3 people were no longer in our lives.
6: Beck, you say you're not a witchy person.
2: Works. I'm telling you, it works.
6: But Beck, do you chase around little girls wearing ruby slippers as well?
7: Only on Halloween.
2: Yes. Hey, Beck, thank you so much.
6: Thanks, Rebecca.
2: For your support there. We appreciate you. Tracy in the end, Dina, what's your thoughts?
8: Well, I just have a really weird one. It was from a boyfriend years ago. But every time I see an ambulance, I have to put my hands on my head and my feet off the floor and count to 10.
6: Okay. Okay.
8: I'm serious. I am 62. I was also born on a Black Friday as well, 13th of March, 64. Look it up. I'm not telling you a lie. But and everything
6: don't doubt
8: about
6: you.
8: Me is 13th. But I have to do it. If I was in the traffic, I still have to do it. I'll do it if I'm going around a corner, I'll wait till it's safe. But I still do it. And thanks to Miles' story, I still do it to this day.
2: What about this one? This is my friend Kate. We both used to be next door neighbours. You know my good friend Kate, Sam.
6: Yeah, yeah.
2: Who's my maid of honour at my wedding. Her and I, we used to come home from school and we used to go past the Woombye Cemetery on our way back to home in Palmwoods.
6: Yep.
2: And she goes, you have to hold your breath every time you go past the Woombye Cemetery. So we used to... And then we'd wait till Mum in the Holden Barina, we'd pass the Woombye Cemetery, and then you could breathe again.
6: Whoa.
2: Yeah, it's weird how those funny things happen, isn't it, Trace?
8: It's crazy. But the other thing that really, it really makes me go shiver is people putting their hats on the table, like face down.
6: Okay.
8: If it was a queen, I would have turned her hat upside down. But, yeah, that. But I'll walk under a ladder. Doesn't worry me.
6: So you don't mind walking under a ladder, but you can't have a hat face down on a table?
8: No, and I've only got one broom.
6: Really?
8: Yeah.
6: What model is it?
8: It's an old one, Smarty
6: Pants. Is it fuel injected?
2: I was going to say, is it a Nimbus 3000?
8: Hey,
2: Trace,
6: thanks so much. Let's jump to Bly now. Jenny has got a cracking story for us. Good morning, Jen. How are you?
9: I'm good.
2: All right. Have you got? Are you also involved in Freezergate?
9: I'm 100% in the freezer. It 100% works, but it does wear off over time.
2: Okay.
9: We work in a retirement village. I don't want to say it, but we put residents' names in the freezer that are giving us grief and complaining all the time. So if they're giving us grief through the week, we just do it in the freezer. They cool, it does. It definitely cools them down. I promise you it works.
2: Oh, this
9: but
2: is the best.
9: Over time, it'll wear off. So if they come good, you've got to do it again. You've got to give them a double freeze.
2: You're going to give them a double freeze.
6: That's funny.
2: This is the thing, right, is that, you know, people – usually, because when I told Sam about this book, he did not believe me at all. He's like, mate, you're having a laugh. I said, I'm not. I promise you that this is actually a thing. It's here it is right now. I love that you guys have a system for this, as well. Like, it's a process.
9: Yeah, we have to be careful that we don't have the names when someone just opens a freezer, though, and they see someone's name, and then they're like, what is this?
2: Gwen's asked for a raspberry zupa duper for dessert. You go and get it, it's got a name on it.
9: Exactly.
2: Ah, here you go, Gwen. Mind you, probably better
6: putting their name in the freezer than them in the freezer, because that's a little more permanent.
2: Oh, stop it. Hey, Jenny, thank you so much for calling.
9: Thank you.
6: Thanks, Jen.
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2: Hey, Sam.
3: Yes.
2: I've told you this many times about how sort of different my two daughters are.
3: Chalk and cheese, as they would say.
2: Chalk and cheese, but then, like, at the same time, they usually get along so well. And if they've been apart for the whole day at school and whatnot, usually they're really, like, the first hour together is just chaos. They can't stop hugging each other and they're just all over it. And Luna's like a magnet. She's going to be attached to someone. We've just had our cousins here. Well, their cousins here the last 4 days. And Luna, I don't think, like, just went from person to person like a magnet.
3: Sticks like glue.
2: Sticks like glue. I have to lie on them on the couch. Like, she cannot sit by herself on the couch. Like, if someone's on the couch, she has to be on you.
3: Yeah.
2: Which I really like. Yeah. I'm not going to lie. I sound like I'm complaining about it. I'm actually not. I actually love it.
3: It's good in winter.
2: Really. Just a little hot water bottle. Now, yesterday, because it's been a big few days with the cousins here and, you know, coming into the end of term, my daughter Mila, who's 5, is really tired at the moment. And she's also been experiencing a lot of growing pains.
3: Okay.
2: And I don't know if you remember this growing up, but I vividly remember how painful they were. You know, up your shins, that bone really hurts. And the way she was described, she goes, it's here, it's running from my knee down my bone and like into her ankle. And like I still sometimes get bad pains in my legs. But I vividly remember this as a kid. And so I know exactly what she's going through. And it is so painful. And my daughter Mila doesn't get overly emotional about stuff. Like she's a sensitive kid, but she's not overly emotional about stuff. Mm-hmm. This, whenever she gets it, absolutely sends her like screaming, like she's in so much pain. And I think because she actually is, right? Mm. So she it's quite confronting. And so it happened last night and she's away just before she's about to get to bed. And we know the drill now. We give her some Nurofen and then we give her some a heat pack to put on her legs and it goes away pretty quickly.
3: That helps, yeah.
2: But in this moment, she's screaming. Prior to this happening, about 5 minutes before, I put Luna to bed. So I'm putting Luna to bed. Brendan is on Miller duty. And then I hear 5 minutes later, Miller start like tearing the house down, screaming because she's in so much pain. So I get up to see what's wrong. I realize it's the legs. And I always get up and like, because I empathize with her and her legs and how sore they are. Like, I'm making sure I'm rubbing them and all the rest of it. Yeah. So Brendan's getting all the stuff ready and I'm like, I'll put Miller to bed if you want to put Luna to bed. Now, we're sort of making sure that Miller's okay. And it's a good 5 minutes. So she's now got both of our attention, Brendan and I, in her room, trying to make her comfortable, patting her head, you know, rubbing her leg.
3: What's Luna doing? I can see it in your face.
2: Oh, mate, the 3-year-old Luna has taken the opportunity to go into the cupboard, grab the packet of Maltesers that were in the pantry.
3: Sniper.
2: Grabs them. Goes back into her room.
3: Nice decoy, Millsy.
2: Little did we know, she's in her bed now eating the Maltesers. One at a time. Anyway, I imagine this is what's been happening, by the way, because by the time Brendan had gotten back in there, he's climbed into her bed. She's got a queen bed. And he feels this rustle
3: in the, it's a
2: in the bed. And he pulls back the blanket to find she's been eating the Maltesers in her bed and thought she might save herself a little midnight snack.
3: I love that she's used Miller's pain as a distraction.
2: Well, you're in pain, Miller, and the attention's not on me for a hot second. I'm going to go
3: sneak them
2: and Maltesers. I'm going to sneak a whole, I'm talking a family-sized packet of Maltesers. There were Maltesers all through her bed. And we just cleaned the sheets a day ago. She has got chocolate from one end to the other, Sam.
3: My cheeks are hurting.
2: So, I might just take this opportunity, if you don't mind, to have some Maltesers.
3: I can just see her doing it too.
2: The best part about this is she turns around to Brendan and says to him, "Do you want one?
3: Do you want to get in on this?
2: Do you want to get on this action before Mum finds out or what?"
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3: Guess what? We've just been boofed out of the studio because...
4: We're getting Kyle and Jackie O's hand-me-downs.
3: Kylie, jeez, no one cares when you leave radio, do they?
4: That's it.
3: But the studio that we've had for 91.1 Hot FM has been decommissioned after 23 years, and it's a bit of a sad day because we're in a new studio right now.
4: And you know, it's exciting and sad, mixed emotions. But of course, you and I have of riding the shoulders of giants. Prior to us starting was the wonderful Todd and Sammy, who had 8 years here. And then the originals, the OGs of 91.1 Hot FM, the originating brekkie team, duo sensational, Ronnie Stanton and Chrissy Swan. What a show that was.
3: That was so much fun. I remember driving to work listening to Chrissy and Ronnie on my way to school. Did I say work?
4: Yeah.
3: School. I was definitely in school back then. But remember the day that Craig David landed and opened 91.1 Hot FM for the very first day? What a vibe. Landed in the helicopter. Across from the studios here at Hot.
4: Still a vacant lot, by the way.
3: But you and I have found a little something, haven't we?
4: Yes, we have. There was a time capsule in the cavity of the walls behind the soundproofing.
3: Now, not only did we find the time capsule, by the way, I lost my shoe 5 years ago from a game that we were playing when we were on air that we shouldn't have been playing.
4: And I think removing it from the wall now has destabilised the building, so we're under high alert.
3: We've taken off the soundproofing and we found my Kmart shoe from 5 years ago. I remember going home with just one shoe on and we found the shoe in the wall. But joining us right now, all the way from Canada, is the one and only Ronnie Stanton. Good morning, buddy. How are you?
5: Can you not call me the OG? Because I have some PTSD about that, because that's what women generally say when they see me naked for the first time.
4: Hasn't missed a beat. Now, Ronnie, you've gone on from your time here to basically conquer the world in radio. You're a big swinging wheelie over in Canada these days, in Toronto, and thank you for taking the time to talk to us now. But can you talk us back to, what was it, 2003?
5: Yeah.
4: What was the vibe like, and what did you think of your digs when you walked into the studio for the first time?
5: Oh, they were beautiful. Beautiful. Oh, yeah. It had the new car smell.
4: Yeah,
5: it was a thing. It was a thing.
3: Because I was sitting where you were sitting, so you're the button pusher well, and the gorgeous Chrissy was sort of on the other side of you. She was fresh off Big Brother. Talk us through that and the connection that you guys had, because it was the chemistry you guys had was unbelievable.
4: Pretty special.
5: We were great buddies immediately. The funny thing is I still to this day hate reality TV. Mm-hmm. I never saw Big Brother. I had no idea who she was. And we met and it was just like, oh, you're awesome. And we just had a blast. We basically got paid to laugh for several years.
3: Yeah.
5: But it was, oh my God, it was so fun.
3: Because the thing that we found in this time capsule that we've got right here in our hot little hands, and like I said, not only did we find my size 11 and a half Kmart shoe that was wedged in between the soundproofing of the wall, but we've also found a couple of other little things. In fact, did you, perchance, hide a packet of Tim Tams in the, here it is.
5: They used to sit in one of those cabinets in case of emergency break glass.
3: Did you forget about them? Or was that deliberately put there?
5: No, I did. And if you could ship them over, even if they're 20 years old, I'm still in. They'll be great.
4: Nice. Nice.
3: They're gluten-free too, just for you, obviously. Weirdly, we found reruns of Big Brother also wedged in the wall.
4: Stop looking at me, Swan.
3: and somehow you guys managed to get a coffee machine in the wall as well.
4: That's impressive.
3: Still working.
5: Yeah. Because that's how we powered Chrissy. She ran on caffeine entirely. We moved, like in the later years, we moved to an intravenous drip, which is why we could put the coffee machine into the wall.
4: That's a good move, because the coffee machine, Chrissy, now both need descaling. So that's good.
3: That's right. That's amazing. Well, Ronnie, thank you so much for joining us this morning. We appreciate you. You're amazing. And look, how's that? When we have the bright, shining new studios, we'll give you a little bit of a tour as well.
5: Yeah, but, I need a tour of that. That would be amazing.
3: We couldn't stand saying goodbye properly to those studios without talking to you and letting you know that we found your packet of Tim Tams. We thought that was really important.
5: Thank you.
3: Yeah.
5: Thank you.
3: Yeah.
5: Also missing is My Will to Live. If you could look for that, that'd be great.
4: I think it's somewhere in there with Craig David's career.
3: Yeah.
4: Not sure.
5: It's funny you say that, Sam, because I'm just waiting for him to bring the car around right now.
3: It's 91.1 Hot FM. Ronnie Stan, thanks so much for joining us.
5: Have a good day, gang.
3: You too. It's 91.1 Hot FM.
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1: 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Sunshine Coast traffic.
6: Still looking pretty busy at the moment on the Bruce Highway if you're heading southbound. Quite a few delays there in that southbound direction from Caloundra. And then it does get very heavy on the Bruce southbound from around Caboolture. Heading westbound on the Sunshine Motorway. Still some delays at the moment through Mountain Creek and some minor delays around the Maroochydore Shopping Centre now on Plaza Parade and Maroochydore Road. 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
11: I'm John Fabris. Victoria Police is still searching for a 48-year-old man who allegedly attacked his parents and brother with an axe at Tyres in Gippsland yesterday. Detective Senior Sergeant Rod Findlay understands all three are in intensive care.
12: We definitely believe he's likely still armed with that axe. And obviously that, then asked me to ensure that the public are really cautious around any dealings. If they see him, do not approach him. Call 000 straight away.
11: The Bureau's crunched Brisbane's numbers and found it's only had a above 34 degrees in September on 6 days since the year 2000. Senior meteorologist Jonathan Howes forecasting a cool change through tonight.
13: The heat and elevated fire dangers which hit Sydney yesterday and central New South Wales have now moved up the coast into southeast Queensland and northeast New South Wales. It is all due to the same weather system that cold front we swept across southeast Australia yesterday. The heat has now pushed a little bit further north.
11: And a 22-kilo boa constrictor called Princess has won apart from snake auditions in New York's Metropolitan Opera's Mozart show. The actress playing the snake charmer tried out Princess, at first a little unsure.
14: There is a moment musically where I like lift her above my head like this. That's a lot of weight.
15: All right, Princess, are you the one?
1: Sport.
10: Gowan Lee Timbers, the Sunshine Coast's hardwood and timber specialists.
16: The Dragons have hit the front against the Eels in Wollongong, just minutes away from full time when the scores were deadlocked at 22 all. The Dragons have landed a 2-point field goal to pull ahead. Later this afternoon, the Panthers can claim the minor premiership if they beat the Tigers by more than 2 points at Parramatta Stadium. The AFL semi-finals have been locked in, with Fremantle facing Geelong at home on Friday night, while Brisbane takes on Adelaide at the Gabba on Saturday. An Aussie wildcard Dane Sweeney has picked up $402,000 for his wins at the US Open. His giant killing run came to an end in the third round today, going down to Italian Luciano Darderi. That's the sport. I'm Michaela Carr.
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18: Sunny weather to continue this afternoon, and we will drop down in the temperatures from tomorrow. Partly cloudy on Monday, 16 degrees overnight, back to 24 degree maximum. And Tuesday, a shower or two and 23.
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3: Hello, happy Sunday, happy Father's Day. Hope you're having a cracking day, and happy Father's Day to my wonderful dad, Craigie, as well.
4: Craigie, yes, and Ian, my old boy, happy Father's Day, mate. Hope you're having a ripper. Hey, during the week, you brought to our attention some facts in the fax machine regarding the human body, and I love it. I think they're fascinating, and you, every time you learn something new, it's like,
3: yeah, no, to a woo. But up next, I love you. I love you.
4: I love you.
3: I love you. But you were telling us what I love you and how you pronounce it in German. So we actually put it to the test. God, it was wonderful. We're going to play it for you after this here at 91.1 Hot FM.

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2: But it made me think yesterday, because I play beach volleyball with a group of internationals. In fact, the group that I predominantly play with, I think I'm one of like two Australians only. and the rest are internationals from all over the world, hence the international nature of them being globally positioned.
3: I'm really sorry to interrupt. Can you just quickly turn around and look what people in the second studio are wearing?
2: What is going on there?
3: We have neighbours because we've moved studios, and they're wearing hot dogs on their head.
2: That's different.
3: That's really odd.
2: I'm glad they're hot dogs. I mean, we know he's.
3: They look like they have big wieners hanging off their heads. It was very distracting. I'm sorry. I couldn't proceed with this break without you seeing that.
2: No, thank you. Thanks for sharing.
3: That's our sister station, Zinc96, at the moment. So we're right beside him, which is really dangerous. Anyway, back to I love you / I love ya.
2: I love you. Now, back to the phrasing I love you and made me think about the different ways in which people say I love you, because you said I love you yesterday. And I thought, what about the different languages? And in different languages, the way it sounds in your ears. So the first one I think is one of the most beautiful, and there's not a great deal of difference between the Italian and the Spanish way, which is "diamo."
3: Ah, yeah.
2: "Diamo." The difference is in Spanish it's "te," and in Italian it's "ti." "Ti amo, ti amo." It's beautiful, isn't it? Sounds nice in your throat. "Ti amo." If you say to somebody, "Ti amo," I love you.
3: Damn, I sound like Marge Simpson. "Ti amo."
2: It's still nice, right?
3: J'avoue
2: ami. J'avoue ami in French.
3: Is that I love you in French?
2: I love you. J'avoue ami.
3: Nice.
2: Beautiful, right?
3: Yeah.
2: And then even in Chinese, it's wo ani. Wo ani. W-O-A-N-I. Wo ani. It's nice. It sounds beautiful.
3: Gorgeous.
2: The Japanese and the Germans, though, might have something up with the way they say "I love you."
3: Okay, well, because Japanese have got a very respectful culture, so what's theirs?
2: Ah, shitaru is how they say it. Ah, shitaru.
3: But you're saying that with an Australian accent.
2: No, that's Japanese.
3: Can you lose less of the Australian accent?
2: Well, it'll sound racist if I do it in a Japanese accent, so I can't win here. Ah, shitaru is Japanese. And ich liebe dich is German for "I love you." And I think that's my favorite because you go, "Ti amo," beautiful. "Wo ani," Chinese. "J'avoue ami," is beautiful in French. And then, "Ich liebe dich." Let's go buy some flowers because "Ich liebe dich." Happy Valentine's Day. "Ich liebe dich." It's beautiful, isn't it? I love you. And again.
3: Can you do that in a power ballad though for me?
2: Okay,
3: ready? Hold on. I'll give you the intro again and then I'll pull it down, okay? Okay, here we go. He's away from the microphone. This is a full power ballad in German. Here we go. And
2: I will... Hey, Shitaru.
3: Stop it, Sam. Okay. That is probably my favourite thing that's happened all year. It's 91.1. 91.1 on FM.
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2: Spitting out a daily fact you can use to impress your friends and confuse your enemies.
3: All right. Some more human body facts. I actually quite like this.
4: Yeah.
3: Because there's so much about the human body that, you know,
4: I love it.
3: You learn about every single day. You go, oh my God, I didn't even think about it like that.
4: I was
3: that.
4: Always fascinated with anatomy at school.
3: Yeah.
4: Yeah. Yeah.
3: Okay. How's this one? Did you know you've never seen your face? Only reflections, never the real-time version.
4: Oh.
3: Isn't that weird?
4: Makes sense, yeah.
3: Your brain can hallucinate faces. In darkness, the brain fills gaps and creates people that aren't even there.
4: Okay.
3: Mm-hmm. You can hear your own voice wrong.
4: Your voice what?
3: You can hear your voice wrong.
4: Oh.
3: So bone conduction makes your voice sound deeper to you than to others.
4: Does it?
3: Yeah.
4: So your bone density.
3: Yeah, your bone conduction.
4: What does that mean?
3: I don't know. I didn't look that far into it.
4: Yeah, no.
3: Come on, mate.
4: It's surface level stuff.
3: Your memories are not recordings. Every time you remember something, your brain rewrites it slightly.
4: What? And improves it.
3: Yeah, and your body changes without you noticing. So most cells are replaced over time while you still feel like you're the same person.
4: That's incredible. Do you know, I actually saw a time-lapse photography thing of nano gear watching your fingernails grow.
3: Oh.
4: That's incredible.
3: Wow.
4: Incredible.
3: Can you share that with me? That's
4: amazing. I'll find it. It's actually quite remarkable.
3: Your brain predicts reality. So what you see is a split-second prediction, not live input. And your name grabs your attention because the brain prioritizes it even in loud or crowded environments.
4: There you go. It's funny, isn't it? It's fascinating the way the brain works. And there's a bunch of information we didn't know until now. Mm. And then every time we learn something, we take on more and more input. And that just gets stored away.
3: That's it.
4: Stored away.
3: Absolutely. Until
4: you need it.
3: Mm-hmm. Yep.
4: Until there's that random fax machine moment where you need to draw it out.
3: Actually, Sam and Ash will teach me about that.
4: Hey.
3: Yes, we will. It's 91.1 Hot FM. 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
2: Actually, Nay got back last night from her trip away and I don't know whether it's my mum's legacy,
3: yeah.
2: But there's a thing that if anyone's returning home after a time away, you make the house look nice. You clean up.
3: Yeah.
2: Not that I'm an overly untidy person anyway, but you do the extra things, right?
3: Well, exactly.
2: So yesterday, well, Sunday, to be honest, I had housework day. And did all the
3: usual. What's your housework song yet?
2: Housework day, da da da da da da. It's housework day.
3: You know when I do the housework, like I don't know, once every like 6 months or something. That's what song plays in my head too. I'm trying to get Brendan to do it because I'm trying to tell him that it'll make when he does the housework every week
2: so much fun.
3: It's so much more fun.
2: Well, I sent a message to Poppy. She said, "What are you up to, Dad?" And I said, "Oh, it's housework day." And then two lines down, and I said, "I know you're singing it." She goes, "I was too."
3: I know you can't mention housework without that.
2: Yeah.
3: It's housework day.
2: Da, da, da, da, da, da. It's housework day. So anyway, that was all fine and dandy and, you know, cleaned surfaces and toilets and all.
3: Did what you did.
2: But I wanted to clean the cars. And so yesterday I set about and cleaned the cars. We got home from work. And I got straight at it because I've been procrastinating that bad boy for a long time. And
3: yeah.
2: I've got literally half a Malulabar Beach in my car.
3: Mm-hmm.
2: And I thought this would be a nice thing to do Renee's car as well.
3: Yeah, beautiful.
2: So I've got all set up and I thought, you know what? When you do the car at home, it's important to do the interior first, I reckon. Reason being is everything gets wet. The ground gets wet.
3: Yep, yep, yep.
2: You don't want to get the vacuum cleaner near the, you know, wet stuff. So water. So forgot what it was then for a second. So I've got the little Dyson stick vac that we use inside the house, and I've pulled it apart and put the extra little fitting on to do so it's like a little gun thing.
3: Yeah.
2: And I'm sitting on my bum in the driveway at home, and it was quite chilly yesterday. I don't know if
3: it was a little bit, yeah.
2: So I'm wearing this hoodie. I'm wearing a black hoodie sitting on the ground looking like a bear with the legs out in front. With the mats on the floor and I'm vacuuming these things. Now, as good as Dyson is, a car mat full of sand is like a never-ending packet of Tim Tams.
3: That's right.
2: Sweet mother of God.
3: They just keep going.
2: I actually think I was on my bum for about 2.5 hours just vacuuming 8 floor mats.
3: What?
2: Yeah. Yeah.
3: Why? Like,
2: I was in the zone.
3: Obviously shook him out and you banged him.
2: Vacuumed him, got the hair, because Renee molts like a Afghan and the dog. They're a hairy dog. Anyway, so I'm there cleaning, vacuuming, banging, vacuuming, banging. 2.5 hours. And then I've gone, it's time for some sustenance. I need a snack. So after two,
3: I'm fading away over here.
2: I'm perishing. So I get up, I go inside, and it was quite overcast. And I'm cold because it's cold in the little corridor where I'm sitting, and overcast and bleak. And I go inside and I went, I feel like I'm having a hot flush.
3: Oh, no.
2: I feel like am I okay? And I walk into the bathroom to wash my hands and wash my face to make a snack.
3: Mm.
2: And I look up and I'm going, dude, you're bright red.
3: Yeah.
2: Like I run red a lot of the time, but this was bright red.
3: You're not great today. Like you are, like you're cherry red.
2: Cherry red?
3: Yes.
2: Freaking sunburned.
3: Yeah.
2: I didn't even think because, again, and we should so – I'm a 46-year-old Sunshine Coast male. I know about the sun and sunburn now. I went through the 80s where everyone deliberately got burnt and then learnt that lesson the hard way.

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0: Dancing
1: campaign.
0: And slap on a hat.
1: So good.
0: Yeah. It's the best thing that's happened all year to us.
1: I think it's sensational.
0: I say, give me more. Give me more. Give me more. 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
3: Oh yeah, it's back. Meet Noosa, a gourmet smokeout. It's going to be huge. September 19.
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3: Have you seen this new thing?
4: What?
3: I'm a bit scared.
4: What is it?
3: They found something on the moon.
4: Yes.
3: That everybody wants.
4: Uh-oh.
3: And now, I don't know that I feel comfortable with this, it could change the shape of the world. So, you know, whenever there's money involved in something, it generally becomes the focus and then ruins it, right?
4: Yeah.
3: They have found a substance on the moon called helium-3.
4: Oh.
3: Now, helium, as we know, is a gas that basically powers your balloons for birthday parties. That's its primary focus. And its second function is to give you a silly voice when you inhale it.
4: Oh, yeah, that's always fun, isn't it?
3: But helium-3, helium-3 is much, much rarer, much rarer. In fact, it's one of the rarest substances on Earth, so much so that they've been trying to seek it elsewhere. And it's used in doing things like MRIs. It's used in MRIs.
4: Oh, wow.
3: It's used to do a whole bunch of different things at that sort of at a quantum level. Super powerful stuff, super valuable. They reckon they've found it on the moon.
4: Whoa. What does this mean for us then?
3: Okay. Well, Australia have been asked, because of our mining prowess and our technology around this, to partner with, and at the moment there are two superpowers, the US and China, both vying to get their hands on what they're calling a 20 quadrillion. I'd never even heard of that number. A $20 quadrillion worth of helium-3 exists on the moon, and both the Americans and the Chinese want to get their hands on it.
4: Of course they do.
3: Of course they do.
4: Bugger off. Bugger off, I say.
3: Can you imagine mining the moon? And that's what they're talking about doing. That's exactly what they're focused on doing, is that this substance is so rare. It's one of the hardest substances to find on Earth. So they're looking for it elsewhere, and the moon is where it's at. Now, I don't know. The moon ain't that big, geographically speaking. And so I worry that if we start mining the moon, are we not destabilizing so many things?
4: Just because we're being greedy.
3: Just because we want money? Like, for the sake of money?
4: Yeah.
3: We're going to possibly, like, I don't actually know the science here. And obviously smarter folk than I are looking into this.
4: Well, you mean, hold on a second. You say you haven't got a contract yet to go up to the moon.
3: Look, I'm not an astrophysy tits, am I?
4: No, you're definitely not.
3: So I don't have the smarts around that. But I just have a feeling that something that apparently is roughly the size of Australia, that's hovering in the sky, that controls our tides and your daughter's mood.
4: Yes.
3: Needs to be managed. And I just worry that if we get up there and start mining the moon.
4: Actually.
3: We're in deep doo-doos.
4: It's just dawned on me. Because my three-year-old, Luna, she has been learning about the moon at daycare, and she's told everyone that's her moon.
3: It is her moon.
4: Because we told her that her name means she's the moon goddess.
3: Yep.
4: And so as the full moon's coming up behind the drive-in movie the other night, she goes, "Mum, there's my moon.
3: There's my moon."
4: So if you guys want to get to the moon, you're going to have to go through my three-year-old first to get there.
3: Hey.
4: She will not. If you want someone to stop you getting to the moon, it's going to be my 3-year-old daughter.
3: And I don't doubt it for a second.
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0: 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Sunshine Coast traffic.
5: The Bruce Highway still having ongoing delays this afternoon. Things still running slow there in that southbound direction. There are delays from around Landsborough, and then it does get pretty heavy in that southbound direction from Caboolture right now. It is mostly clear elsewhere, though. Around the Sunshine Motorway, it is looking good there, and also pretty quiet Caloundra Road and Nicklin Way. 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
11: I'm John Fabris. The federal government's to release its digital duty of care draft laws this week. It'll include giving social media users the power to turn off algorithms, Labor's Matt Thistlethwaite telling News 24. The aim is for a safer experience.
12: Young people are being exposed to violent material and misogynistic material online, particularly young men, and we think that that's a problem. Many Australian parents have said that they're concerned about their children being exposed to this material.
11: Victoria Police has a warrant out for the arrest of a man who allegedly attacked his brother and elderly parents with an axe in Gippsland. Detective Senior Sergeant Rod Findlay believes he's probably still armed with the axe.
13: Injuries requiring really serious treatment by ambulance, and then they've been flown for immediate surgery down to the Alfred Hospital, and they're currently in intensive care at the hospital.
11: And Donald Trump's envoys have again met with Russia's president to try and broker peace with Ukraine, where they headed next. Former US ambassador to Ukraine, William Taylor, telling the ABC, we've been here before.
14: Every time Putin says, I'm only going to stop fighting when I achieve my goal, which is essentially for Ukraine to surrender, which, as you know, they will not do.
0: Sport.
2: Gowan Lee Timbers. Premium hardwood decking, cladding and screening.
15: The Panthers are inching their way to the minor premiership at Parramatta Stadium. They need to beat the Tigers by more than 2 points, and at last check were leading 26-0 just before half-time. Earlier the Dragons came from behind to beat the Eels in Wollongong. Just minutes away from full-time, the scores were deadlocked at 22-all before the Dragons landed a 2-point field goal to win. The AFL semi-finals are set with Fremantle facing Geelong at home on Friday night, while Brisbane takes on Adelaide at the Gabba on Saturday. The Wallabies have drawn 28-all with Argentina in the second test in Mendoza, and Commonwealth Games champion Eleanor Patterson has won gold in the women's high jump at the Diamond League final in Brussels. That's the sport. I'm Michaela Carr.
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16: Sunny weather to continue this afternoon, and we will drop down in the temperatures from tomorrow. Partly cloudy on Monday, 16 degrees overnight, back to 24 degree maximum. And Tuesday, a shower or two and 23.
17: It's like the perfect man.
0: This is Moira Major.
18: 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Kick it low. Kick it high. Kick it everywhere.
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21: Oh, here we are.
22: Yes.
21: We are.
22: Yes.
21: Hello.
22: Yes.
21: How's the date?
22: I know, September, it has sprung, and Father's Day weekend as well. Yeah. Happy Father's Day to all the fathers out there. Boys, that includes you.
23: Thank you. We did so much.
24: Still couldn't have done it without us.
23: No, they couldn't have.
22: No.
23: Oh, I probably could have. Yeah.
22: Little ladies.
23: little lasses. Hey, we want to, speaking of which, things are making you go blur.
24: Where's this going?
23: We want to know that story that makes us throw up.
22: Yeah, nice.
23: The worst story, the better. Mine involves a young mum, her toddler, and a nappy that just imploded.
22: Oh, lovely.
23: Everywhere.
22: Yeah. Also, as well, ridiculous things that your boss made you do. I don't know if you saw the story recently where one of Trump's assistants actually has to carry a portable printer with her and a laptop because he likes to read things on paper. Doesn't like reading it on his phone.
23: No.
22: Likes it on paper.
23: Can't do that.
22: No, stupid things your boss has made you do.
24: All right, we'll get to that next. It is Moira and Big Trev.
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1: Someone who's in the news a little bit at the moment is Natalie Harp. She is a White House aide. She's a beautiful blonde lady who actually had bone cancer. And she credits some of the stuff that Trump has done. She's no longer dying with bone cancer. She's living with bone cancer. That's her thing. She's also written him notes throughout the time. Everything I do it for you. Also, I just want to bring you some joy.
2: Changing his diaper.
1: But the one weird thing that he has requested from her, so he's, you know, a boss basically, is that she carry a laptop and a portable printer with her wherever she goes.
2: Why?
1: This is because he only likes to read news stories and social media posts. He prefers them to read them on paper.
2: Not from his phone.
1: Not from his phone or his laptop or anything else like that.
3: Only so far you can zoom in, I suppose.
1: Yeah. So he likes to have them printed onto paper. So that's what she has to do as his employee, is carry a portable printer with her everywhere so he can print all the things he wants to read.
2: Oh, my God.
1: Isn't that bizarre?
2: That is weird.
1: So we thought we'd talk about weird things that bosses have made you do. There's weird things that you sit there and you go, I don't know if this is actually within my pay grade.
2: Well, I worked for a guy and he got us to grab his ute. And take all the rubbish out of his backyard where we were supposed to be working. I was helping him. They were like tradesmen. Like just, it was just clearing up clutter and mess while they were actually doing the tradesman work. And it was just a lot of, I think it was like 3 or 4 weeks' work. And then one day he goes, I need all this stuff cleaned out the back of my house. I said, I thought we were supposed to be on here learning. No, I need you. Take my ute, bang, go grab it. There's a whole heap of stuff in my, it's just small stuff. You just chuck it in, take it to the depot. It'll be maybe two runs tops. We got there. There was old swings and old lounges and sinks and everything. And like rang him, do you want us to, yeah, all of it. Just clear all of it. Okay, cool. Get it done. And it took us like 6 or 7. It was only a small ute, but we were stacking this stuff up. It was huge.
1: Working around, I was probably in my late teens. I definitely would have been probably around about 17. And I was working somewhere and the lady who I was working with, she made me go and get a pregnancy test for her.
3: Oh, for her, right.
1: For her.
2: How old were you?
1: I was in my late teens.
2: No.
1: So she didn't want to do it because she was married.
2: Oh.
1: But she was too embarrassed. So she said, can you go and do this?
2: You're only a teenager.
1: Yep.
2: And she, how's the luck of you would have gotten?
3: I remember I was a casual. My first radio job, and I just remembered. I had to get my boss at the time goes, oh, can you just go to my house and watch my kids for a bit?
0: What?
2: What?
3: I forgot about that. Yeah.
0: What?
3: They were home sick or something. He's like, I've got no one. Can you go? I was like, yeah, okay.
2: What? Was that strange?
3: I don't know. I didn't really think about it at the time. I was like, yeah.
2: Did you know the kids?
1: Had you just started radio, would have done anything?
3: Yeah, of course.
1: Yeah, we've all been there.
3: And look where I am now.
1: I know, look, working with these
2: people.
3: Okay, what's the weird request your boss has made of you? You can be anonymous if you want. We just want your story.
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0: Moira and Big Trev chatting about bosses at the moment, aren't we?
1: We certainly are. Donald Trump has got an aide who works for him called Natalie, and she must carry a laptop and portable printer with her everywhere she goes because he needs her to print out the news stories and social media posts he prefers to read on paper. On paper.
2: A lot of annoying.
0: It'd be too hard to read his phone with all the orange stuff.
1: Oh, yeah, definitely. And Face ID wouldn't work either because it's just, it's so weird. Teresa, what did your boss make you do?
3: I was a nanny from 14 years old to 19 years old, Monday to Friday, and I looked after three beautiful children in Canberra. And the boss requested that their meal had to be two Weet-Bix, a teaspoon of Vegemite, and a raw egg mixed every night, and I had to feed it to the three of them.
0: Yeah.
1: That was dinner?
3: For 5 years.
1: Oh, my God.
3: And they were professors at the Australian National University.
4: Yeah.
3: And they would have dinner parties with rump steak and all the trimming. And I'm feeding these children for 5 years this dish. And I have to say, they had the glossiest hair, the most perfect skin. They looked the picture of health.
2: Yeah.
1: But did they hate you?
3: No, that was what they knew.
1: Oh, okay.
3: And
1: so
3: Their treat, if they finished their Weet-Bix, was half a dried apricot.
4: That's a treat?
0: Oh.
3: That was the treat.
4: Your treat is to go outside and lick a tree.
2: Oh, my God. That is horrendous.
1: Yeah. Horrible.
0: Wow.
3: For 5 years, yeah.
4: Do you know where they are now? Are they professors?
3: No.
1: They're hair models.
4: Oh, God.
3: Anyway, it's pretty weird.
4: Marty, what's the weird thing your boss asked you to do?
5: It was during COVID.
4: Yeah.
5: That job seeker, they decided that I was a chef and decided that they wanted to give their house, so they got all the chefs to come around to their house to say it was for a barbecue, but it was actually, we had to move his house for him.
4: No way.
5: Yep, he paid, the job keeper was getting paid, so we were getting paid the $750.
4: Yeah.
5: And he's like, yeah, come out for a barbecue, and we all turned up, and he's like, oh, no, I actually want you to move me house, which is like two blocks away, so you've got to help me move house, I'm paying you to do it with the job keeper.
1: Oh my gosh.
4: Wow.
1: Did you do it?
0: Is that socially distancing?
5: Oh, yeah, we had to do it because he said, oh, you don't do it, you're going to get fired, you won't get the job keeper.
4: Oh, my God.
5: Reward, so,
1: wow.
5: Yeah, so pretty much. Seven chefs all turned up and they're all having a barbecue. But no, we were all actually helping move out.
4: What a dog act.
0: Did you at least get some meat?
5: Nah, nothing. No food or anything. Just literally as the kind of person he was.
4: Did you take some of his stuff? I want to take him like his kitchen knives, his good ones.
5: We broke one of his buffets that he had bought.
4: Yeah, you should have.
5: Accidentally, and just left him say anything.
4: Yeah,
1: oh, that's great.
4: You should have broken a lot of stuff. Yeah. I would have broken a lot of stuff.
5: Break more.
4: Everybody pick something, $750 worth. Let's go.
0: Bosses are weird.
4: That's so weird.
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0: could ever say.
1: It's Moira and Big Trev, and right now, this is one of our favourite segments.
2: Things that make you cool. Things that make you cool.
3: Righty, I went one of those stories that'll make us go bleh. My story happened on Tuesday. As I parked the car, I was like famished. I didn't know what to get. I was going to either just go grab something from a Porto's or just go into the spa.
4: Mm-hmm.
3: The RGA, sorry. As I was about to get out of the car, so I opened the door up a little bit. There, I saw this young lady. She probably would have been in her mid-20s.
4: Mm-hmm.
3: And she had a baby and she was cradling in her arms, but the baby was face down, like laying down the stomach.
4: Mm-hmm.
3: And this girl was having a coughing fit, going, and I was like, oh, no. And I went looking for my water. And as she locked eyes with us, and I was like, oh, God. And because I thought she was just either having an asthma attack, so I was going to help her, like, grab the kid and then give her a water.
4: Yeah.
3: As I opened up the door, she just rushed past us. I opened up the door, I look back, and this kid's nappy exploded everywhere. It was all up her arm.
4: Oh.
3: So I closed the door. Because I knew why she was going. Because I got a hint of the smell, and then went, nope, not today.
4: I can smell it now.
3: Thick. This thing was, like, I looked back, and the kid's left leg was just dripping.
4: Oh.
3: It looked like a curry that had been left out in the sun for too long. But it was just, she was like,
5: not enough wet wipes in the world.
3: She needed like a fire hose to clean the kid. So we're going to know the things that make you go, we want your stories. Something like that, if a nappy exploded. That happened to me once when I was holding Credence, it exploded and went all over my leg. But we want your stories, the things that make us go.
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14: 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Diamonds League finals have wrapped in Brussels. Elena Patterson taking gold in the high jump. Nicola Olislager's finishing third. Jess Hull claimed bronze in the 1500. Beach volleyball duo Talika Clancy and Steffi Fayers are one win away from securing a place in LA 2028 at the AVC Continental Championships in China. In the NRLW, the Titans continued their dominant run with a 58-0 win over the Tigers in Campbelltown. And the Opals take on Turkey tonight in the FIBA Women's Basketball World Cup.
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0: This is Moira and Big Trev. Hope you're ready for this. Things that make you go.
1: Rightio, there's things that make us go blur, those stories that'll turn our stomach. I was going to have lunch at the IGA, and as I was getting out of the car, I saw a mum carrying her child. The child was just laying down on the stomach, and mum was just going, coughing and trying to get air. But what she was trying to do is trying to get the smell out of her nose because her kid's nappy had literally exploded. On her hand, it looked like an old mince curry. She was, you could tell she was just fighting for life. Oh. Richard, what's that story that'll make us go, bleh?
2: Mine's motorbike related.
1: Okay.
2: But to get a bit of a visual, you guys have got to hold your left arm out in front of you.
1: Yep.
2: And then imagine it facing the complete opposite direction.
3: Like a Lego man.
2: Pretty much. Yep. I fell off the bike and my arm just went with the road in the opposite direction and broke my shoulder blade.
4: Oh, shoulder blade.
2: It was sticking the wrong way. It was not nice, nor comfortable.
4: How long was the recovery for that?
2: Well, I was in the middle of the bush in the middle of nowhere. So my brother and I popped it back in. That's when the pain started.
3: And
2: I didn't want to leave my bike in the middle of the bush, so rode it back to the car and then drove straight to the hospital.
4: Rode it back to the car? How far away were you from the car?
2: It took about 3 hours to get back to the car.
4: Oh, my God.
2: It was not good.
4: How did you change gears?
2: I didn't. I got my brother to kind of start the bike and get it going, and I just kind of ran and jumped on.
3: Oh, my God. Why didn't you just go on his and come back for the bike later?
4: Yeah.
2: No way. I'm not leaving the bike there.
1: No.
2: Would have never found.
1: No, you wouldn't have.
3: Oh, wow.
1: Okay. Oh, my God, Richard.
3: Thank you.
5: Could have followed the trail of tears.
4: Thanks, Richie.
3: All right, Sarah, what's the story that's going to make us go bleh?
6: So this is along the same lines as the story Trev was telling about the nappy.
3: Oh, good.
6: It was when my little boy, who's now nearly 11, was brand new, and I was doing the early morning mum thing, 2 a.m, changing him. And as I was wiping his butt, he farted. I literally got shot with poop all over my face and all over my neck and chest. And I stood there with this brand new baby just looking at me going, what am I going to do?
3: Oh, my God.
6: So I called my mum and she came in and she's like, what's the problem? And she's looking at my son.
3: Oh.
6: And then I went, can you look at me? Can I please have a shower?
3: Oh, my God.
6: Yeah. Okay. My face with poop. That was lovely.
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7: 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Sunshine Coast traffic.
9: Still looking pretty slow on the Bruce Highway at the moment. If you are heading southbound back towards Brisbane, bit of a slow run there when you hit around Caboolture. Most of your sunny coast roads, though, mostly clear on the Sunshine Motorway. Good run still at the moment. Also, each direction, Caloundra Road and also Nicklin Way. 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It's Paul, and that's all the latest traffic on 91.1 Hot FM.
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16: I'm John Fabris. An option to be free of social media platform algorithms is contained in new draft digital duty of care laws. They're set for release in federal parliament this week, frontbencher Matt Thistlethwaite telling News 24. The onus will be on providers.
17: The platforms have a responsibility to try and keep young Australian kids safe, so we are looking at a digital duty of care.
16: President Trump's peace envoys have wrapped up another meeting with Russia's leader and are now to visit Ukraine for negotiations with Volodymyr Zelensky on ending the war. Senior fellow at the Atlantic Council, Michael Bosakui, telling CBC there's plenty of scepticism on Ukraine's part.
18: Doubtful that a proposal will come via Moscow to Kiev that will be acceptable to not only Mr. Zelensky, but of course to millions of Ukrainians.
16: And Southeast Queensland has a few fires burning as it took a blast of early spring heat today that hit New South Wales yesterday. Jonathan Howe at the Bureau, seen some records tumbling across the weekend.
19: Does seem like we skipped spring altogether, gone straight into summer across the East Coast. That's really setting the scene for the next few months. The Bureau's long-term outlook does show that we are expecting to see above-average temperatures pretty much the entire southern part of Australia.
14: Sport. Gowan Lee Timbers, the Sunshine Coast's hardwood and timber specialists.
20: The Panthers are set to wrap up the minor premiership with a big win over West Tigers at Parramatta Stadium. At last check, Penrith was ahead 38-10 after leading 26-0 at halftime. Casey McLean has crossed for three tries. Earlier, the Dragons came from behind to beat the Eels in Wollongong. Minutes before full-time, the scores were deadlocked at 22-all before the Dragons landed a two-point field goal to win. The AFL semi-finals are set with Fremantle facing Geelong at home on Friday, while Brisbane takes on Adelaide at the Gabba on Saturday. And in tennis, Australia's singles campaign at the US Open is over, with Dane Sweeney losing to Italian Luciano Darderi in the third round. That's the sport. I'm Michaela Carr.
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21: Sunny weather to continue this afternoon, and we will drop down in the temperatures from tomorrow. Partly cloudy on Monday, 16 degrees overnight, back to 24 degree maximum, and Tuesday, a shower or two and 23.
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31: Hello, this is True Crime Tonight. I'm your host, Michelle Laurie. I'm here with my producers, as always, Matthew Tankard and Ruby Bartzis.
32: Hey. Hello.
31: Are you going with Matthew Tankard or Matt Tankard at the
33: moment?
31: Yeah,
33: let's go Matthew.
31: Matthew.
33: Let's get serious, yeah.
31: Okay. All right. I like that. Not Maddie T. That's a bit not... serious enough.
0: A bit breakfast radio or something.
31: It is.
0: Yeah.
31: We'll save that.
0: We could have that.
31: Yeah. When we're doing breakfast regionally sometime in the future.
1: Why nice. Regional? Yeah. I want metro.
31: Oh, well, we all do, love, but you want to start.
1: Shoot for the stars.
31: You've got to start, you know.
0: You get your stripes.
1: No, you've been there.
31: Stripes.
1: Oh. Got your stripes.
31: Yeah. Well, we'll see. We'll see. I like your moxie. I like your attitude. But we, at the moment, are here every Sunday night all around Australia from 6 till 7 to bring you true crime stuff. Now, obviously, this is a true crime show, so it's not suitable for kids or anyone who's a bit of a softie. Like, oftentimes, your husband or your dad or someone like that might say, I can't listen to this. I can't.
1: Yeah, usually it is the men, hey?
31: It is men.
1: Yeah, not... women love this stuff.
31: Apart from you, Matthew, you're very tough.
0: Thank you.
31: But a lot of men can't do it, so be alert and alarmed if you have a child or a man in the vicinity that this is a true crime show. Coming up later this hour, we'll talk to Amelia Oberhart. She's a journo with Channel 9 and they have such a good documentary. It's on 9 now, which we can all stream for free. It's called Outback Murder Highway. Since 1970, 11 people have been reported missing or murdered along the Flinders Highway. And this documentary is fantastic and they go through some case studies and tell us the people they're still looking for. So that is coming up later in the show. We're going to listen to a listener and I have a new documentary to tell you about that's so good. That's all coming up tonight on True Crime Tonight.
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1: This is True Crime Tonight with Michelle Laurie.
2: Around Australia, this is True Crime Tonight. Hello there, I'm Michelle Laurie. We've got Matthew Tankard and Ruby Bartsis with us. And we have a documentary recommendation coming up. It's about love scams. And it's, I know we think, yeah, I get it. Someone pretends to love you and they don't on Facebook and then they try and get money out of you. But this documentary is the most educational I've ever seen in terms of how this really works and who these scammers really are. And it's a great, great doco. So I'm going to tell you about that soon. But first, we're going to hear a message from a listener. This is my favourite thing on the True Crime Hotline. Matthew, can you remind us how we leave messages on there?
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4: Hey, Michelle, Matt and Ruby. Love the show, by the way. This week I heard that Tupac's killer has been announced. I thought it was Biggie Smalls all this time. So who actually killed him? Tell us.
2: God, what a great message.
5: Coming in hot.
2: It was coming real hot, and I love that. And I love we're just saying men can't handle true crime, but that one can.
6: That one can.
2: He's into it. But also, he sounds like the sort of bloke who would spend a bit of time wondering what ever happened between Tupac and Biggie.
3: Yeah, I thought that was going to be something that was a conspiracy forever.
2: Oh, yeah. No, I've been following this. Look, I hate to say this to you, Matthew, but I've known about Keefy D for quite some time.
3: You've always had your eye on him?
2: I have had my eye on Keefy. Now, of course, Tupac Shakur was fatally shot in Las Vegas in 1996. And Biggie Smalls was iconic. Of course, one was East Coast, one was West Coast. We had that beef.
3: We had the beef.
2: We all know about that. Mm-hmm. So I think everybody basically knows, except that we did think these two young men at the sort of really moving into the peak of their powers were shot. They were so young.
6: Were they in relation to each other?
2: They were friends. So if you watch a documentary, you'll see they had a really beautiful friendship for quite some time. But then the politics, East Coast, West Coast, Ruby, got in the way. A lot of other people like Diddy, like Suge Knight, all these other guys got involved. And suddenly they felt like, hang on, are we in a rivalry? It's like they both were shocked that they were in a rivalry, which is so silly because had they spoken to each other, they'd have realised we're still friends, we're still who we were, but everyone else gets involved. And so typically, again, they weren't shot by each other, but they were shot by minions belonging to each faction, you know? And Keefy D is just an old gangbanger man, okay?
3: Was he a rapper?
2: No, God, no. But he was part of the... So he would have been part of the other one.
3: The East Coast crew.
2: Yeah, he's East Coast. Yeah, it's so complicated.
3: Yeah.
2: All I know is everyone's in Vegas for the Tyson fight.
3: Yep.
6: Yeah.
2: Okay, in 96. Everybody's in town. And when I say everybody, I mean the whole rap community, absolutely. Everyone's got rooms in Vegas and all that. And Tupac's just strutting across the lobby of this beautiful hotel they're staying in this night, the night of the fight, with Suge Knight, his man, the man who runs the Death Row Records.
3: Yep.
2: And they see a bloke from the other faction across the lobby. Now, this is all on CCTV. They run across and Tupac starts throwing punches and everyone's punching on, punching, kicking, kicking. They have a brawl right there in the lobby. Brawl gets broken up. Everyone goes their separate ways. Well, what happens is Keefy D was, I think, in the brawl. He was certainly attached to the brawl. Him and his nephew, Lane, baby Lane, here's to have some friends, no longer with us. They say, okay, we've had this. We're going to go and get a gun.
6: Oh.
2: They're furious after this brawl. They go and get a gun. They're driving around the strip, Las Vegas strip, and who do they see driving along the strip as well?
3: Puck.
2: And Suge Knight. And so they just drove up beside them and fired bullets into the car.
3: Wait, Suge was in the car at the time, was he?
2: He was in the car. So after that, there was conspiracy theory that Suge had something to do with it or that Suge ordered the murder of Puck. But then everyone said, well, he was in the car too. He could very easily have died. He was shot.
3: Yeah.
2: He was hit a couple of times. But Puck took the bulk of the bullets and died that night. There were hundreds of witnesses, by the way.
3: Yeah.
2: Standing at the intersection. This car stopped at a red light. Everyone's screaming, Puck, oh, my God.
6: Gosh, what a vibe kill.
3: Because I feel like, was this the Tyson fight when he, like, his first fight out of prison,
2: I think it was.
3: And he had, like, Donald Trump there.
2: Yeah.
3: Like, Will Smith.
2: It was huge.
3: They said they felt like
2: everyone they knew was in Vegas.
3: Yeah.
2: So, of course, it was going to be dangerous.
3: And someone's been found guilty of this, finally?
2: Keefy D. So what's happened is and it feels like one of those stories, there's lots of documentaries about this that you can watch to see the investigation, to see how police have made this arrest eventually and have now had a conviction. Keefy wasn't the trigger man, it was his nephew, Baby Lane, who actually pulled the trigger. But Keefe was driving the car and he was certainly part of the conspiracy to murder Tupac. And Keefe now has been convicted. So at this stage, I don't know his sentence. We don't know the sentence yet.
6: So do we know who killed Biggie?
2: Not yet.
3: Keefe D.
2: Yeah, even I don't know that, Ruby. And I mean, as you know, I'm quite an
3: You don't
2: expert.
3: Have any inside knowledge
6: so
3: on
6: you
3: that?
6: Don't. Could it be related to this dude?
2: It's absolutely. It's absolutely related to, yeah, it's absolutely a Suge Knight kind of venture.
3: Deal.
2: Yeah. Yeah. It's a Suge Knight project.
3: Yeah, yeah.
2: Absolutely.
3: A Suge Knight joint.
2: Yeah, Suge Knight joint. You're listening to True Crime Tonight, as we speak, by the way. And coming up shortly, I'm going to give you a recommendation for a documentary that now are going from gangbangers to love scammers.
3: Yeah.
2: Very different vibe, very different group of victims, certainly. Brilliant documentary series I want you to see. It's coming up shortly on True Crime Tonight.
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2: Across Australia, this is True Crime Tonight with Michelle Laurie, Matthew Tankard and me, Ruby Bartzis. Coming up, we've got an interview with Amelia Oberhart about the disappearance and murders of 11 people along Queensland's Flinders Highway. But first, Michelle, over to you with the True Crime recommendation.
3: Okay. Now, this is only a couple of years old, but it's on Hulu. And so I think in Australia we watch that through Disney. I don't know. We'll put the links on the social media and stuff so you can see what it is. But just, you can Google this, Hey Beautiful.
4: Okay.
3: Documentary, Hey Beautiful. And of course, that is what scammers write to you. I don't know if you're aware of this, Matthew, as a man, but as ladies, we quite often will get DMs on our social media that begin with, Hey Beautiful.
4: Oh, I'm getting a bit of that.
3: Are you getting a bit of beautiful?
4: Yeah, the one I've been getting a bit lately is like, hey, oh my God, this is so embarrassing, but my friend likes you. She doesn't have Instagram. Oh. Do you mind messaging her?
2: Oh my God.
4: I've never had, wow.
3: Never,
4: makes my day.
3: Never had that one. And there's a great moment in this documentary where there's this lady, she's British, and she's just made it her hobby because she's middle-aged or a little bit older, and she's made it her hobby to unmask these scammers. But she said that it came to her attention when the day that she changed her status on Facebook to widowed.
4: Oh my God. From that day on,
3: and because she's an older lady and she was just using Facebook to share photos with her friends and her kids and everybody, like completely unguarded, from that day on, her DMs went wild.
2: These women would be so vulnerable.
3: Right. Thinking she's lonely, she's old, she's probably rich. But these ladies, on this documentary, Hey Beautiful, is about a group of women who appear to have been scammed by the same guy because it's the same photos. He's an actor called Brian Horgan.
4: Oh, wait, he's not a part of the gang?
3: No.
4: I would always imagine it's just one person from the team that they use.
3: Right. He has no idea because he's a middle-aged, really attractive middle-aged man.
4: Is this guy just like the hottest guy?
3: Yeah. He looks like the hottest 55-year-old guy you've ever seen. But in this documentary, he meets some of the women. These poor women have spent a couple of years thinking they're in love with this man. And
4: what would that be like?
2: Yeah, imagine meeting him and being like,
3: well, it's interesting.
4: You're not the person I've been speaking to, but you are the face that I've attached like my love to.
3: You are the person I love. And then when they meet him, and he is so lovely, by the way, and he's so open, and he feels like he invites these ladies to California. They come out, three or four of them have a trip there. And one of them says, you know, it's actually messing with my feelings a little bit because this is the life he promised me online. We're going to live in California. We're going to live at the beach. And here I am with him.
4: And he's nice.
3: He's gorgeous. Yeah. He's so sweet. He's so caring. He's affectionate.
4: God, that'd be so hard to detach.
3: Yeah.
4: Yeah.
3: So, yeah, look, what it is, what we find out through this documentary is it is the Nigerian idea that, you know, again, we joke about that, Nigerian scams. It's so real. It's these gangs of young men. They call themselves Yahoo boys because they all had these Yahoo email accounts. So everyone in the gang has a sort of a purpose, and they have videos and photos of it even, of 8-9 boys in a room, all on phones, all on like 5-6 phones each, just working these angles.
2: So did they catch all these men?
3: No.
2: Boys?
3: No. This is the other thing. They're like, we can't, what jurisdiction does it belong to? Because they're in Nigeria, but the crimes are being committed online. The victims are in America, in England, in Australia. So it's all that. It's just so difficult to, sometimes they have a young man who used to be a scammer who explains how, look, you know, we have no work, we have no money. This is how we get into it. And a few victims talk about how eventually they were able to kind of crack through it. Like the real person on the other side of the screen would say, I'm sorry, I feel so bad about this. You got me. I'm not real.
2: So they can
3: get emotional about it too. But this one lady, I don't know what she does for a living or what her story is. She's European. She sent $1.5 million. And this woman is a businesswoman. To look at her, you just can't believe she could be conned. You just cannot believe this. She's so sophisticated. But I have heard before that more intelligent, more sophisticated, successful people are easier to con long term.
4: Yeah, we've heard that.
3: Yes.
4: Yeah.
3: Because A, they can't believe they've been conned because they think they're smarter than that. B, they're so ashamed they can't admit it. and they kind of want to keep believing, maybe it's true, maybe it's true. So to the tune of $1.5 million for
2: that
3: this lady.
2: Is crazy. But that's like, I'd like to think I would never fall for that. But then if you're in that situation, you go, well.
3: Well, that's what's great about the documentary is it's got women from all walks of life, all different stories. You know, I was widowed. I was just lonely in my marriage. My kids had moved out and my husband and I weren't really connecting. But it's all about loneliness. You're listening to True Crime Tonight. That show is called Hey Beautiful, the documentary. Coming up, though, we're going to be talking about a very different kind of crime. And this is all about a highway in Australia. And I hate to say it, there's a number of these stories around Australia of stretches of highway. Amelia Oberhart joins us after the break to talk about Outback Murder Highway. You can watch it. You can stream it on Nine now. So it's free and it's really good. And we'll talk about it in a minute.
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2: 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Coming up, we're speaking with Amelia Oberhart about the 11 people missing or murdered along a Queensland highway. That's after the break.
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0: Hello, Sam and Ash here. Happy Father's Day to all of the wonderful dads out there. You guys do such a wonderful job. And happy Father's Day to you too, Sammy.
1: Oh, thank you, Ash. Yes, happy Father's Day, dads. And my dad, 90-year-old Ian. Hope you're having a ripper, mate. Hey, on Monday's show, Ash, we're going to be giving you $250 to spend at the new TK Maxx.
0: Oh, my God, that's going to be massive. Plus, we play our new song game. We're finding the best baby in a song tomorrow. 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
2: This is True Crime Tonight around Australia, and joining us to talk about 9Now's Outback Murder Highway is Amelia Oberhart. The Flinders Highway is an 800-kilometre stretch of road running through Queensland from Townsville to Mount Isa. And over the decades, it's been linked to a disturbing number of disappearances and murders.
3: It kind of is this junction that is way more populated than you think, but it is so isolated. To not have had CCTV, and it still doesn't have phone reception or CCTV in so many spots. You take it back to the 70s and it is a serial killer's paradise. It offers everything you could possibly want if you're on the hunt.
2: Let's start. I'm assuming it was probably a hard one to decide where to start. If you've started in 1970, I'm sure there were issues before that as well, but for whatever reason, why did you start with 1970?
3: 1970 was a big time for discoveries on the Flinders Highway. Some of those murders have been solved. So, you're kind of starting there. And so we came across David Cunningham. He had for a long time been campaigning to have Anita and Robin, which is where we start, their case re-looked at. He was on a real crusade to find out what happened to Anita, his sister, because Robin, who she was travelling with, her body was found and Anita's still to this day has never been located.
2: You make the point in talking about Anita and Robin that they were most likely hitchhiking. And in those days, that was not the taboo form of transport that we think of today. And my mum used to tell me that too. I was born in the 70s, but she used to say to us, don't hitchhike. She used to say, I can't believe how much I used to hitchhike as a kid now. Looking back, I can't believe I did that. But everyone did in my day, but don't you ever do it. And even then it seemed insane to me. Who's hitchhiking? But they did.
3: I mean, the thing to know is that the Cunninghams had begged them to take a plane. They had offered to pay for those airline tickets, which back in the day would have been exorbitantly expensive. Yeah. But they wanted that adventure. And it was positioned in the 70s. You know, we're thinking it's the beginning of free love. It's the introduction of, abortion, the end of adoption, the start of, it is this free love, wild sex, Woodford, that had happened a while before, but you kind of, Australia's getting on board.
2: Specifically for women, it was touted as a period of freedom. You're all free now. You can live just like men live. Absolutely. All the things you've just talked about were positioned as great news for us, freedom for us.
3: And I mean, for two young girls, they're like, it's freedom. We're allowed to be away from our parents. We're allowed to get secondary educations. We're going to university and we're off on this adventure of a lifetime on the holiday break to make it up to Bowen to see Robin's mum. But they never make it there. They do hitchhike. They do make stops along the way. They make contact quite a lot with the family on the way. And then they arrive to the Flinders Highway, and that's where everything goes very awry for them. The problem, I guess, you're also looking at is, the phone calls are really expensive back then. Like, pay phones were expensive. It cost money. And letters, were the best way of communicating was letters that went through the mail. So it was a period of time. I think it's almost 2 weeks before they discover the family start to go, something's really wrong. You also, at the time, have to take into consideration the police responses to this, which were, a really common theme through the 70s was they're runaways, they're over 18, they're not our problem. Mm-hmm. And that is a really common theme we found, and I found in other true crime investigations to that period of time, that the police attitude towards this free love, young women running wild movement that they so called it, was they put themselves in this danger, they'll find themselves out, or they simply run away, or they don't want to be found. So the Hoynville Bartrams and the Cunninghams are hitting their heads against brick walls for a long time. And then sometime later, two bushwalkers discover the remains of Robin. She is located outside of the town of Pentland. She's in a shallow grave and she's been shot once through the head. That's what the police finally start to take things seriously. Then they're like, okay, well, we've got an issue here. It's very unlikely Anita ran away from her best friend being shot in the head and is just hiding out for the fun of it. So it was concluded at some period of time down the track that Anita had also been murdered by persons unknown to them or known to them, but a person that they couldn't identify at the time. In 2003, there was an eyewitness that called Crime Stoppers that said, I was there with Anita and with Robin at a tiny town called Pentland.
2: Wow.
3: The night before they went missing in 1972. A woman named Merle White had been sitting on the couch with her husband and they were watching a story about Ivan Milat. And on the TV flashes up a picture of Ivan Milat. And Merle turns to her husband and says, "That's the man. That's the man that Robin and Anita were with the night I met them in the pub in Pentland." And this night in Pentland, Pentland's this very tiny town full of big secrets. You know, I think it's got a population of around 200 people. But that night, Merle and her daughter had been traveling through Pentland and they'd stopped at the pub for a meal. The girls were hanging out, or had been for some time, you know, telling Merle that they'd been hanging out with Cowboy, Ivan, and his band. And they said, "This man looks a little sinister. I think we should take you to the next place." And the girls were really insistent they were going with Cowboy. And that's the last time they were ever seen alive.
2: There is definitely a habit that we've developed of assuming that Ivan's involved in every unsolved case in Australia. But he did travel around a lot, both for work and for pleasure, didn't he? He did drive these highways for decades.
3: And the interesting thing about Ivan is that for all these years, we have assumed that Ivan was in New Zealand at this point of time, whereas he is now placed by an eyewitness
2: really?
3: And other witnesses to have been in North Queensland operating during this period of time. We know of potentially 27 to 30 missing people along that highway, presumed dead, murdered or missing. That's not to say that's just one 800-kilometre stretch of road he could have been operating in. You know, that brings into play the entirety of North Queensland up to the Northern Territory for missing people between, I think it's 1970 and 77 or something, that we assumed him to be in New Zealand when actually he was potentially here.
2: Thank you to our guest, Amelia Oberhart. If you'd like to listen to the full interview with her about that excellent documentary on Nine Now, it's called Outback Murder Highway. And we have a longer version of that chat on our podcast, Australian True Crime. 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
4: Yes, it is.
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3: Bye.
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11: Ulla here on TikTok Trending, bringing you the songs taking over your TikTok feed. And Luis Fonsi and Daddy Yankee's Despacito is back in the mix with TikTok rediscovering that huge Latin pop hook. And I am here for it. Here it is on TikTok Trending. Coming

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1: Fuller here on TikTok Trending, the place to discover the music that's trending on your feed. Next up, it's Chapel Roan's Casual. I'm seeing this all over TikTok as a carousel post trend with the caption, "Casual things me and my boyfriend did before we started dating." So cute. Here's Chapel Roan with Casual on TikTok Trending.

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1: Ola here on TikTok Trending, and this next one is everywhere right now, especially if Spider-Man content has found its way onto your TikTok feed. 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Here's Tame Impala with Loser on TikTok.

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1: 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There's one little problem though. I play footy in a third division team here on the coast, and it dawned on me that after a previously undefeated season, we have not won a game since I started dating her. 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

0: Sam and Ash here. Happy Father's Day to all of the wonderful dads out there. You guys do such a wonderful job. And happy Father's Day to you too, Sammy.
1: Oh, thank you, Ash. Yes, happy Father's Day, dads. And my dad, 90-year-old Ian. Hope you're having a ripper, mate. Hey, on Monday's show, Ashley, we're going to be giving you $250 to spend at the new TK Maxx.
0: Oh, my God, that's going to be massive. 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

0: Sam and Ash here. Happy Father's Day to all of the wonderful dads out there. You guys do such a wonderful job. And happy Father's Day to you too, Sammy.
1: Oh, thank you, Ash. Yes, happy Father's Day, dads. And my dad, 90-year-old Ian. Hope you're having a ripper, mate. Hey, on Monday's show, Ashley, we're going to be giving you $250 to spend at the new TK Maxx.
0: Oh, my God, that's going to be massive. Plus, we play our new song game. We're finding the best baby in a song tomorrow when you wake up from 5 here at 91.1 Hot FM.

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1: Dear Mikey, I've been dating a lady for about 6 weeks and it's going really well. There's one little problem though. I play footy in a third division team here on the coast, and it dawned on me that after a previously undefeated season, we have not won a game since I started dating her. 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
1: It's 6 p.m. on a Friday and your phone rings. 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

0: Hello, good morning, happy Monday.
1: Here we go. Yes, indeed. Good to see you. Vibrant.
0: How was Father's Day? Sorry, I'm just getting straight in.
1: Do you know, I had the most wonderful Father's Day. I had an absolute cracker. After years of not having my baby around because she's been overseas, living in Europe, having her home and just, you know what, we did cool stuff, which I'll tell you about a bit later.
0: Yeah.
1: But it was just the hang time that I enjoyed the most.
0: Oh,
1: I had a full day with my baby girl.
0: You were showing me a photo before of something that you were dressed up as in, which I won't give away. And you look like her big brother. Like, you look like you were just having the best time ever. Like,
1: and I got to tell you.
0: So much joy.
1: So much joy and so much fun. She's a fun human, and I'm. Do you know what I think is truly remarkable, and what I'm super proud of is that the relationship I have with my daughter is one that we just love hanging out. There's just a real hang time joy, like you do with your best mate.
0: Yeah,
1: it's like when I get to come work with you in the morning. It's like I look forward to it as I'm driving in. I go, oh, I get to see Ashy today.
0: Yeah,
1: you know, and I have that with my daughter.
0: So I do the same. I can't wait to see Ash today.
1: Where's the mirror? Where's the mirror? Where's the mirror? Ah, there she is. Hey you.
0: Hey you.
1: Hey girl. Yeah. But there's something about, I don't know, I just, I have a lot of, I get excited when I'm going to see her, and I just really love soaking up the time hanging out with her.
0: Yep.
1: And I just think that's one of the greatest things in the world, is that when you have a relate, like, because you always have your kid, right, that you do fun stuff with, and you with your girls now, you like, you do this, you do that, but there's a sense of responsibility.
0: Yep.
1: And they have no choice. They're completely in your control.
0: Yep.
1: Because you're mum and dad, and that's what you do. But when you get to an age, or when the kids get to an age where they can choose what they do with their time and where they spend it, to know, it feels like a privilege.
0: Yeah.
1: It feels like such a privilege when you, they go, Dad, I want to hang out with you. I want to go to the beach, or I want to go and do this, or I want to, you know, do something that's not necessarily about feathering their nest financially or whatever, whatever. Mm. It's just, I want that time with you.
0: That's beautiful.
1: I love it. It's actually probably my greatest reward in life.
0: Oh, how nice is that?
1: Is having that time with my kid.
0: As you're saying that, like I feel like I'm in my head, I'm putting a pin in that. Yeah. Going, I'm going to remember when Sam told me about this conversation, when, you know, fast track to another 12 years time.
1: Which will go like that.
0: Right. Like, and that's the thing, like, you know, you do. You're like, I never take my time with my kids for granted. And I'm the same as you. I love hanging out with my children. But yeah, just as you were saying that, I'm like, I'm just putting a pin in that. You know, like, to remember this conversation that we're having right now. But good on you, mate. You deserve it. And yeah, I hope you had a beautiful, beautiful day, which it sounds like you absolutely did.
1: Did you spoil Brendo?
0: Yes. Yeah, it was fun. Yeah.
1: Because are you still at the age, because you are, because what, Miller's, six, or coming up to six, and I think there's that whole world of, I don't know what time that it becomes their responsibility to take care of Father's Day, but
0: as Miller did remind me the other day, when I said, hey, bub, I'm just taking Luna to dancing. This was on Saturday morning. I said, are you okay in here? You can do some reading eggs on your iPad. I said, Dad's just outside doing some mowing, all right? So if you need him, just go out there. I said, you're going to be okay in here by yourself? And she goes, oh, Mum, she goes, I'm 5 and a half now. She goes, I'm definitely going to be fine. I'm definitely going to be fine. I'm 5 and a half.
1: I've got this.
0: I'm like, that's so true, bub. You are. You're 5 and a half and you've absolutely got this. So, yes, she was very in control of the Father's Day present. Wouldn't tell me anything that she had done for Dad at school because she thought that I was going to go and tell him.
1: Yeah.
0: Probably not a great track record of mine. no, but she was like, it was great. Like, so we obviously bought him some other stuff. But, yeah, she went in and they were so excited. They jump all over him. And they made him a Father's Day king crown. So he's wearing his king crown. Then he's wearing his hat that she's made with puff paints. And mate.
1: All the good gear.
0: But, like, they made trucker hats that had, like, and they could write in these puff paints Dad on it as well. So he's got, like, mate, he cleaned up.
1: Nice.
0: He's like, and because remember when I told you for Mother's Day, her beautiful teacher, Miss Burse, is just a wonderful human being. And she had just gone above and beyond. And remember how I said, I literally had the best Mother's Day ever.
1: Yeah.
0: Just because of, like, see, I love that handmade stuff. Like, I think it's so beautiful. And, like, the key rings that I've got now. But, like, they're handmade gifts, but next level handmade gifts.
1: Show us your keys. Are they on your keys?
0: They're in my bag. Yep. They're in my bag.
1: Is it really?
0: Should we go show you?
1: No, I believe you. Damn it.
0: Oh, I was going to go and get it.
1: I thought I was going to catch you out.
0: I was like,
1: then.
0: Look, this break's going for 4.5 minutes. I will literally go and get it. I'm going to stuff you. I'm going to go show you.
1: All right. Now I need to see.
0: All right. Noah Kahan right now. Happy Father's Day to all those wonderful dads out there. Hope you had a great day. Okay.

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1: Okay.
0: There you go. See, there's my key ring my child from Mother's Day. I still have it.
1: It's so true.
0: A little picture of her and me holding hands with our blonde hair matching.
1: I thought I was going to be so clever then and catch you and go, oh, you love them so much you don't even have... But you do. Okay, I have to take it all back.
0: It's because I'm the best mum ever, mate.
1: You are a good mum.
0: Hey, Friday. I was going to say yesterday. Geez, no, it definitely wasn't yesterday. Mm. But Friday, every Friday we release a Suburban song. This one was for BOR on Steve Irwin's 20th anniversary of his death.
1: Yes, indeed. Now, I need to put a little something out there about this one. There's a fella who commented on social media. I caught a glance of it. I haven't been that up with it, and I need to improve my social media game, I know. But I did see a message, and one dude has just written one word. He wrote, cringe.
0: Oh, was that you that replied on that one?
1: No.
0: Someone else replied. That wasn't me.
1: Oh, there's been a reply?
0: Yeah, okay. Someone from Hot replied.
1: Oh, okay. It'd probably be Docky, one of the digital guys. But but I saw that, and I went, yeah. Now, what I wanted to tell this person who wrote cringe against that is that thank you for pointing out the painfully bloody obvious.
0: Yeah.
1: Yes, it's a cringe song. That's the point, mate. So, well played. And I just love it when people just, because that is exactly what it is. Oh, it's cringe. Oh, it's next level cringe. If it didn't give it away... that we're singing, A, the Titanic song.
0: Yes.
1: But, B, that we're singing about the best palmy calamari and chips. It is deliberately cringe.
0: But you know what? It's great. And 99% of the comments, people love them, right?
1: But I love how people think that.
0: But the problem is, Sam, the more viral it goes, the more people who don't know us and don't
1: know... Well, that's a point.
0: You know, don't know the
1: that
0: station...
1: That it is tongue-in-cheek.
0: That it's tongue-in-cheek. Yeah, do you know what I mean? And you're always going to have those people out there who literally have nothing else to do with their time. Because, like, when do you ever have time to go and troll someone's post?
1: Nah.
0: You don't. Because we have a life.
1: No.
0: I think that's what it's called.
1: But
0: you know?
1: I think that's funny. Yeah. I think it was so funny, mate, well done for pointing out what we know. I just think it's funny how people have that kind of reaction to stuff. But I didn't think of that. I'm so egotistical. I've just assumed that everyone listens to our show. Why don't you?
0: Actually, on that note, how rude, guys.
1: Rude.
0: Okay, if you miss it on a Friday, this is what you miss. Hey, after 10 years, 10th year on air, don't know if we've told you that already, but it seems to be a regular occurrence at the moment, but we went deep diving into the archives of Sam and Ash, and we found a Suburban Songs that we did years ago where we celebrated different suburbs around the Sunshine Coast through song.
1: Now, we're redoing some of them, remastering them very Taylor Swift style.
0: Mm.
1: Not that Scooter Braun had anything to do with our playlist, but...
0: You've released a couple of newies, like Bly Bly and Yandina as well, so that's cool.
1: A couple of newies and a couple of zhuzhed oldies, and today is one that we had done a little while ago.
0: Mm.
1: And we did think that because today being, well, the 20th anniversary of Steve Irwin's passing, that we would, well, reimagine the nostalgic ditty that is the BOR song.
0: Here we go.

0: Sammy, you've done it again, mate. Well done.
1: Calamari and chips. I don't know why I think that's funny. I don't know why I think weird things are funny like that, but I think that's funny.
0: You know, you could go and check out the video. It's up on our socials, 911 Hot FM, up there on Insta and Facebook. And you can really see how Sam accentuates his, when he says chips, his nose flares.
1: Does it?
0: Chips. But what a beautiful tribute, mate, also to Steve Irwin on the anniversary, 20th anniversary too, might I add, of his death there as well. So big nod to BOR this morning. That is your suburban song. Like we said, go and check it out on our socials, 911 Hot FM. Marshmallow right now.
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0: Good morning. Hey, let's have a look at your weather today because, hello Michael Jackson. mostly sunny. Chance of some smoke haze this morning, mainly about the hinterland. I'm not sure what that's about. We'll get some more details on that.
1: I love a bit of a smoke up there.
0: Am I right? Tops of 24. How glorious was yesterday? A top of 32 yesterday.

0: 91.1 Hot FM, Sam and Ash, good morning. Oh, you know what a thing. Sorry, I just felt like that was
1: you're
0: the
1: early.
0: On.
1: You're getting peeking early for the Naughty at 5:40. I don't blame you.
0: Just getting a little cheeky. All right, we're going to do Naughty at 5:40. Speaking of next.
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4: G'day, got a multi-vehicle crash already for the Bruce Highway southbound before Anzac Avenue exit through North Lakes. Heavy delays back to D Bay. There's a breakdown too on the Bruce southbound up to Caloundra Road through Glenview. No delays there. Clear run for the Sunshine Motorway, David Lowway, Steve Irwin. And a little bit of traffic building through Currumundi on the Nicklin Way. Energex crews work in some tough conditions, but they shouldn't have to deal with threats and violence. Please be respectful. They're here to help. There's no excuse for abuse. It's Travis, another check in 15 and 91.1 Hot FM.
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10: Good morning. Joseph Price with your local news. A man has died after being pulled from the water at Maroochydore Beach. The man in his 20s was found at 11 p.m. on Friday, with paramedics assessing him in a life-threatening condition, but he couldn't be saved. An early morning rescue has unfolded at a popular hiking destination on the Sunshine Coast. Emergency services were called to Mount Biwa at 12:30 a.m. yesterday, following a report a person was stuck near the summit. Drones were used to locate the man before mountain rescue teams helped the man down by 3 a.m. The man in his 50s was uninjured. Advocates are calling for greater support for lung cancer patients in regional areas. Lung Foundation Australia has launched a new roadmap aimed at tackling the disease by improving prevention, early detection, treatment, survivorship and research. CEO Mark Brook says specialist lung cancer nurses are one of the initiatives that could further support and improve outcomes for regional patients.
11: Lung Foundation Australia has been piloting specialist lung cancer nurses in 11 hospitals. So under the Lung Foundation Australia model, specialist lung cancer cancer nurses work in respiratory medicine right at the beginning when someone is first suspected of having lung cancer or being diagnosed with lung cancer.
10: On the Sunshine Coast, around 307 people are diagnosed with lung cancer each year. Nearly $650,000 has been awarded to a Sunny Coast-based veterans organisation. Veterans Wellbeing Foundation is based in Biwa and will use the money to continue supporting local veterans and their families. CEO Peter Kennedy explains what they do.
12: We provide free compensation advocacy, so to help veterans and their families navigate through that whole Department of Veteran Affairs minefield of litigation and bureaucracy and paperwork and whatnot. So we organise those appointments for the veterans. We walk there with them.
10: To National News, and Pauline Hanson says Aussie workers need help with rising rent and power bills now, not just in retirement. The One Nation leaders unveiled a policy that would allow workers to redirect part of their compulsory super into their take-home pay for up to 3 years. She says this could put an extra $82 back into the pockets of households each week. And a new report warns Australia's construction worker shortage could blow out past 300,000 by mid-next year and to more than 935,000 by 2035. Master Builders Australia says it's being driven by soaring demand for new housing and major infrastructure projects. Sports news is next.
9: Sport. Spring into better wellness Wises Road. New spas from $4,999.
13: We'll start with NRL, where Panthers star Nathan Cleary says his side's job has only just begun after it claimed the minor premiership with a 38-10 drubbing of the West Tigers.
14: Your eyes are on getting to this September period and getting through that and getting to the big prize.
13: Week one of the finals begins on Friday night with a sudden death showdown between South Sydney and the Knights. The Warriors take on the Dolphins in a qualifying final in Auckland on Saturday before Cronulla host the Cowboys at Allianz that night. Penrith will meet the Roosters on Saturday afternoon. Over to AFL, and Jesse Hogan has reportedly passed a medical test with Collingwood as the Pies eye the Giants forward. Meantime, North Melbourne's Jackson Archers touched on last week's sacking of coach Alistair Clarkson, saying it's a reminder of how ruthless the top level can be.
15: It's a pretty cutthroat industry. If you're not getting the results, then I think that's when change happens.
13: And Australia's Oscar Piastri has finished fifth at the Italian Grand Prix, which has been won by Kimi Antonelli.
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0: All right, your weather for the coast today, mostly sunny for the coast. Hey, the temperature's dropping right back today, 24 degrees.
1: Thank God.
0: A nice 32-degree day yesterday. 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
0: Oh, good morning. It is so good to have you along. 5:34, Naughty at 5:40 is coming up next.
1: Yes, indeed. But before we get to that, that little promotional clip we just played there, I find offensive, frankly.
0: What? You're from the 70s?
1: No, that we're pretending to work.
0: Oh.
1: We are not pretending. We are genuinely just not working.
0: We're here and we're talking. Is this work? I always forget about work, to be honest.
1: Yeah, don't presume we're working, yeah. Radio chick.
0: All I heard was, you're from the 70s, but I'm a 90s chick. I'm like, how true is that?
1: I mean, is it chick? Really... I don't know if it's chick is the right word. Isn't
0: No, it's bitch.
1: Oh, Ashley. Can't say that.
0: Who have heard
1: Oh, no, it's not at 5:40. That's
0: have
1: fair.
0: Have I revealed too much?
1: That's fair. That's fair. Well, if you are joining us for the first time, though, Naughty at 5:40 is the raciest segment on Sunny Coast Radio.
0: Yeah, we're going to do it next. After Panic at the Disco, who also wrote a short song about us, actually. It's the greatest show. Stop it, guys. It's cheeky.
18: Ladies and gents, this is the moment you've waited for. You've been searching in the dark, sweat soaking through the floor. And buried in your bones, there's an ache that you can't ignore. Taking your breath, stealing.

0: 91.1 Hot FM. It is Sam and Ash. Good morning, time for this. Oh, Daddy.
1: Naughty at 5:40. All right. In my hot little hand are three headlines. They're all a little bit racy in nature. One is from a news source. It doesn't have to be reputable. It just has to be somewhere on the interwebs,
0: yeah.
1: Which I find. And then I make two up, and you have to guess which one's real. And you can play along with Ashy.
0: Yep.
1: Are you ready?
0: I'm ready. Okay. Ready as I will ever be.
1: If you do have sensitive ears, now would be the time to go and make yourself a, some brekkie, some porridge.
0: Some bushels.
1: Is it still porridge weather? No. Probably not. We're now probably into overnight oats, aren't
0: yeah.
1: we?
0: You're getting into the summer vibes, especially after the weekend.
1: Yes.
0: Anyway, we digress.
1: Navy SEAL storms sex crews and mistaken for strippers.
0: If you've made that up, that is a fantastic headline.
1: Thank you. Thank you.
0: That's the fact that your head would have gone there is really funny.
1: Well, it's even funnier if this one's made up. Ancient ruins uncover scandalous past of naughty Egyptians. Or Nelson Farquhar pays tribute to his 100-year-old mum with state highway billboard saying, honouring Mother Farquhar.
0: No.
1: Nelson Farquhar pays tribute to his 100-year-old mum with state highway billboard saying, honouring Mother Farquhar. Ancient ruins uncover scandalous past of naughty Egyptians. You're back at Mother Farquhar, aren't you?
0: Can you please be very, very careful?
1: Well, Mrs. Farquhar.
0: Okay, what's the other two?
1: Navy SEAL storm sex crews and mistaken for strippers.
0: I think it's going to be Navy SEALs.
1: You want the SEALs?
0: I want the SEALs.
1: You want that to be true?
0: Yeah.
1: You are correct.
0: Oh, yes.
1: You are correct.
0: Thank you very much.
1: A Baltic Sea cruise that has been run for 17 years now, which is a swingers cruise.
0: Mm.
1: So people pay to get on board and have a funky time with the other cruise mates, has been stormed by a Navy SEALs vessel. But instead of people taking instruction from the Navy SEALs who have boarded the vessel to do a search and a search exercise, they have been mistaken for strippers. And people have promoted the Navy SEALs team to the floor of the main assembly area, expecting them to dance.
0: Oh, that's so great. I love that.
1: These are the most highly trained.
0: Well, they should be able to do anything then.
1: Military
0: weapon. Right?
1: Correct.
0: Jeez, they'd be able to get their kit off quickly.
1: They could hold their breath in 5 minutes for 5 minutes.
0: That's it.
1: Old Wendy's happy about that.
0: Oh, stop it. All right, that is Naughty at 5:40 back again.
1: Down
0: tomorrow.
1: Periscope.
0: What?
1: I mean, up Periscope.
0: Sorry. It's 91.1 Hot FM. 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

0: Tasha's entertainment, not yours.
1: All righty, entertainment news time. Celebrity contract clauses that you're not going to believe are real.
2: Some of these are wild,
1: oh,
2: huh?
1: Oh, I love these. And, you know, you having done some movies, you'll be able to give us probably a little bit of an insight into this stuff too. But did you know Samuel L. Jackson gets golf time written into his contracts, allowing him to play around twice a week during filming?
2: That's great.
1: Isn't that good? So if you think about it, like, if that's important to you and that's what keeps you happy and you sane, then...
2: Healthy mind, healthy body.
1: And then they're going to get the best out of him. Because if you've got a cluttered mind and you're trying to film something, you're going to have to keep doing lines over and over, which is really making more time.
2: Correct.
1: Jeez.
2: I love that.
1: Queen Latifah has used a no dying rule for her characters after deciding she was done being killed off in films. No, I don't think I want that anymore in my life. Okay, fair enough.
2: Too much.
1: Uma Thurman once had contract terms saying no co-star could get a better dressing room than her, along with a large hotel suite and multiple phones.
2: That's a bit divery.
1: That's a baller move, isn't it?
2: Mm.
1: Like, do you want to be that person?
2: No. No.
1: And why does it need to be bigger than someone else's?
2: Yeah.
1: Like, is that really a thing? Come on, mate. Now, Danny Trejo? Trejo?
2: Oh, Trejo.
1: Trejo, thank you. Who's Trejo? Trejo. So he's usually like a...
2: badass Mexican.
1: He's a baddie. He has a contract clause requiring his villain or criminal characters to die or be defeated, reinforcing he doesn't his message that crime doesn't pay.
2: Yeah, good one. That's interesting.
1: This is interesting too. Vin Diesel, Dwayne Johnson, and Jason Statham have had fight clauses designed so none of them look like the clear loser on screen. Isn't that awesome?
2: That's funny.
1: Well, I'd love to know if there's any contract clauses between Kevin Hart and Dwayne Johnson. Because
2: yeah.
1: I think they would be so funny.
2: Yeah, it would
1: like,
2: be.
1: There'd have to be some sort of funny contract clauses that would say, well, hey, hold on a second.
2: I reckon there'd be an element there to say, you're not allowed to out-funny me.
1: Yes. I don't know. Like, I don't know. Did you, like, cause I know that we talk about writers sometimes and John Jarrett when you guys were filming.
2: Yeah. He needed a banana lounge, a coffee machine, and a single flower in a vase.
1: Wow.
2: Everywhere he went, in the middle of the bush or the middle of the desert, he had to have a vase with a single flower in it.
1: What was that for?
2: Okay,
1: you know?
2: So it was really, he said it was just to show that they'd given some consideration to him, that he was being acknowledged and thought of, not just an afterthought, that he was made feel special. Okay. Banana lounge for comfort, coffee for practicality.
1: Oh, my God. That's hilarious. Also, one that the Dwayne Rock Johnson has is he famously negotiated unusually detailed contractual protections around his wrestling acting persona and physical presentation.
2: Wow.
1: Yeah.
2: Well, it's a bit like Taylor Swift insuring his legs, right?
1: Exactly. And then obviously there's other celebs that have got, you know, things like private jets, hotel rooms, personal trainers, body doubles, no publicity clauses as well. So, yeah, I'll do your movie, but we're not going to promote it. It's like, hold on a second.
2: That's rough.
1: Aren't you doing yourself a disservice by doing that?
2: You'd think so.
1: Because you think about all the publicity that Zendaya and Tom Holland have just done between The Odyssey and Spider-Man.
2: Yep.
1: And look, how many bits have I played that I've seen
2: heaps
1: from their press tour? Because they've come out, they've allowed themselves to be very free-flowing, and they've shared stories, they've, you know, and then in turn, this is the way the media works, right? Then someone like our show sees that stuff, and then we go, oh, the listeners would want to see that if they've missed that.
2: It's building their brand.
1: And yeah, correct. Exactly. So you'd be doing yourself a massive disservice if you didn't do that. It literally makes no sense. So celebrity clauses, very interesting. Yeah. 91.1 Hot FM.
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4: G'day, a multi-vehicle crash has been cleared on the Bruce Highway southbound through Northlake. Still got delays back up through Deception Bay, starting to thin out a little bit. There's a breakdown southbound through Glenview on the Bruce. No delays here. Clear run for the Sunshine Motorway, David Lowway. A little bit of traffic around the Kiwanis Shopping Centre on the Nicollin Way. 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
4: Good morning, 10 knot plus south-southwest is across the coast. Still only half a metre of weak northeasterly wind swell. And next tide is a low tide at about 10.30. 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
1: Mostly sunny one for the coast today, reaching a top of 24 degrees. 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

0: 91.1 Hot FM. It is Sam and Ash. Good morning. Hey, entertainment news is on the way for you very soon inside the next 20 minutes. And Father's Day, how did Sam spend it? Let's find out.
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3: Good morning. A crash has cleared southbound through North Lakes on the Bruce. Still got those morning delays. So it's about 10 minutes on top of your trip. And there's a crash northbound through Black Mountain heading up towards Pomona. Minor delays. Steve Irwin Way building a little bit through Glenview around the Servo and through Landsborough. Not a bad run for the Sunshine Motorway, the David Lowe Way and the Nicoll Way. Minor activity through Arana. 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
6: Good morning, Joseph Price with your local news. A break-in at Pacific Paradise is under investigation, with police releasing images of a suspect. Around 10:45am on August 20, a man broke into a property on the David Lowe Way through a back door but did not take anything. Police have released images of the man they believe may be able to assist with investigations. Anyone with relevant information or further footage from the area at the time is urged to contact police. A new blood cancer procedure has been launched at Sunshine Coast University Hospital, giving patients access to advanced treatment closer to home. It's used for patients diagnosed with polycythemia rubra vera, a non-aggressive blood cancer where the bone marrow produces too many red blood cells. Director of Hematology, Professor Craig Wallington-Gates, says the new procedure is more efficient than previous methods.
7: This is a more advanced technique. It's part of a procedure called apheresis. Apheresis means removing components of the blood from the circulation, and in this case we're removing the red blood cells in a very efficient manner, in a very directed manner.
6: A $5 million boost to improve sun safety across 17 Queensland state schools. New sun-safe shade structures for playgrounds will be installed on the Sunshine Coast, including at North Arm State School, Tallara Primary College and Banksia Beach State School. Minister for Education John Paul Langbrook says Queensland is the Sunshine State and that unfortunately comes with risks.
8: We know that with the elements and the climate that we have here in Queensland, terms 1 and 4 can often be very challenging in terms of heat, especially in north and western Queensland, and we need to make sure that our playgrounds are adequately covered.
6: And a Sunshine Coast Water Police officer has been farewelled. Sergeant Kyle Bates has been piped out, marking the end of 40 years of service with Queensland Police. He says he looks forward to spending more time with his family. To national headlines, and a fresh battle is brewing over super, with One Nation announcing plans to let some workers access part of their future super contributions early. The proposal would apply to renters and mortgage holders, allowing them to redirect up to a quarter of their super contributions back into their pay packets for up to 3 years. The party says this could be up to $82 back into the pockets of households each week. And there's fresh calls for Aussie dads to be given more paid parental leave, with a new report revealing Australia's come 34th out of 38 developed countries when it comes to paid leave for new fathers. Phoebe Humphreys up next with sport.
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4: Springing to Better Wellness Wises Road. 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
9: In sport, the Panthers have claimed the NRL's minor premiership after a 38-10 win over the Tigers last night. It's the fourth time Penrith has won it in the last seven seasons. To AFL, the Swans will provide an update today on the knee injury Callum Mills suffered in Saturday's 52-point win over the Lions. Scans are expected to confirm the skipper has ruptured his ACL. And to F1, Mercedes driver Kimi Antonelli has taken out the Italian Grand Prix overnight. George Russell finished second, with Aussie Oscar Piastri fifth. That's the latest news and sport.
4: 30 seconds. That's all. Then it's more Sam and Ash on 91.1 Hot FM.
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10: 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Sorry, some buttons in our studio just don't like to fire at the moment.
11: Hard to find them.
10: 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Hey, mostly sunny for the coast today, reaching a top of 24.
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10: Geez, we're lucky the emergency tape didn't kick in then. Sorry about that.
11: We're here. We're here. 1 hour down, Ashy. Three to go.
10: That's it.
11: Hey, up next, I wanted to share with you a little story about Father's Day and just a little nod to the dads out there and just to, I guess it's a bit of an appreciation session as well, because I did something super fun yesterday that I pay tribute to my daughter for making it awesome.
10: Oh,
11: but
10: cool.
11: A little bit of extra fun that I reckon we could do with one up here.
10: Okay, awesome. All right, let's do it next after the Black Key.

0: 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Good morning, it is 6:07.
1: And happy Father's Day for yesterday for all the dads out there who give us stuff.
0: Yes.
1: I say that very deliberately because there's a number of dads out there who don't. And they make me sad because I think for me, from my perspective, and I know everyone's got their own ride, but it is my greatest achievement in life is to have a great relationship with my daughter. Making a daughter is easy. Anyone can be a father. Anyone can seed a child. But not everyone can. No, not everyone. I take that back. I'm sorry. But lots of people can. But not everyone can be a dad. And when it comes to being a dad, it's putting your heart and soul into that little person in your world that has come along and you make a choice. You have an active choice as to how you participate in their life. Mm. And then consequently, when they turn old enough to do the same to you, they have a choice as to whether or not they participate in yours. And I am so proud that yesterday my daughter made the most magnificent effort to spoil me yesterday, and I feel properly spoiled.
0: Aww.
1: Gifts, a lot of our old favourite things, even just going for a surf swim in the freezing water.
0: Day for it too, by the way.
1: Coffee afterwards. You know, we went for swimming. Our favourite food and memories together were eating oysters. So we had oysters with Marky at Prawn Star. And then we went to Brisbane and she did. And then again, she treated me because our family have got some Norwegian heritage. And I rang my dad yesterday to wish him a happy Father's Day and to drop in on him, but he was busy. That's the trouble of having six kids.
0: Yes.
1: He had people left, right and centre tearing him around. Mm. So I got to talk to him at least. But, yeah, he was a busy lad, 90 years old. You get to choose the hell what you do with your time,
0: exactly,
1: I guess.
0: Exactly. That's right.
1: Do what you like.
0: It's over to you.
1: But for me, I got spoilt and taken to Brisbane to do something that I reckon you would love and okay. I actually reckon you'd be a demon at.
0: Okay.
1: And it's a place called Maniacs down in the middle of, which already fits.
0: Sort of strong start, but anyway, yes, continue.
1: But with an X, not a C. So it's Maniacs as in axe throwing.
0: Ah.
1: And this place is all Viking themed, which is fun because Poppy's also given me a Mjolnir necklace, which is the Norwegian hammer.
0: Yep.
1: And all proper Viking. And they've got all this Viking paraphernalia stuff around so you can do Insta photos and stuff with horns and shields and big thrones and furs and stuff. It's super fun. But then we're in there doing this axe throwing. And I thought initially, oh, this will be a test for the shoulders or see how this goes or rah rah. So much fun. Oh my God, it's addictive.
0: So good.
1: It's like darts, but for like Neanderthals, Vikings.
0: I love that. It'd be a nice way to relieve some stress, I imagine, as well. You know, just really getting your hands on that axe and just piffing it.
1: Exactly
0: did
1: right.
0: Did you get a little bullseye? Or
1: I did.
0: Yeah, good.
1: Yeah, I totally did. And I was having fun at one point because. Poppy's so proud of the fact that I'm ambidextrous. I don't know why that's a thing.
0: Yeah.
1: But I'm throwing the axe left and right handed.
0: Yeah.
1: And hitting bullseye with both. And she's like, oh, that's my dad.
0: Oh.
1: She's super proud. And I'm like, yeah.
0: That's so nice.
1: Yeah. Yeah.
0: Oh, wow.
1: But do you know, it's a really fun thing to do. And it's like, it's a bar set up there. You know, like X Golf in Maroochydore?
0: Mm-hmm.
1: It's like that as well because it's indoors and it's all in cages and stuff and set up. So it's super safe.
0: Yeah.
1: But you're there piffing these axes. And then there's a bar. You can go and have a beer and watch other people piff axes and whatever else. And it's just got that real, I don't know, nostalgic Viking thing going on. Super, super fun.
0: Can you imagine what the workplace health and safety is like around a place like that? These days, you kind of wonder how they survive. But
1: well, you have to sign a waiver to do it.
0: Yeah.
1: And you have to, you know, it's obviously you've got to have protective footwear and this, that, and the other and blah, blah, blah. And they tell you that be careful of the axe coming back because sometimes if it doesn't hit the blade, it'll hit like the handle or something and it could spring back towards you. So there's a lot of safety stuff around it.
0: Oh, my God, that sounds intense. But how nice that you got to spend your day with your beautiful daughter. Very well deserved, mate.
1: The best.
0: Yeah, that is so cool. Happy Father's Day for yesterday as well.
1: Cheers. And
0: just a beautiful glow that you've got going on today. It's very nice.
1: Cheers.
0: 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It's Hot FM, good morning.

0: 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It is Sam and Ash. Good morning at 6:15. Hey, coming up, entertainment news.
1: What do you got today?
0: Not sure yet.
1: A bit of an open book today.
0: Yeah, I've seen a couple of things that I like. I've also seen a little bit on Nikki Iglesias.
1: Is she? Oh,
0: she's the one who.
1: She's the comedian.
0: Yeah. Apparently she got invited to Taylor Swift's wedding. Actually, do you know what? Maybe I'll do that one because I've got lots of bits and bobs to choose.
1: Okay.
0: So I was just going to see where you wanted to go.
1: But yeah, I'm always in for a bit of T-Swizzle action.
0: Yeah, but I think I might tell you instead of rather you choose.
1: Okay. Let's go with that. It is Monday. We're not in any rush.
0: Yeah, let's do that. Okay. Let's do that next here at 91.1 Hot FM. 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
0: Good morning at 6:19. Hey, Taylor Swift, we still haven't seen any wedding photos.
1: Is that weird?
0: It's really, maybe, was this whole thing a conspiracy theory?
1: She even married.
0: She even have a fiance, a boyfriend, a husband. Who is he? Hey, all right, let's talk about it next because we've got some goss. Some good juicy goss, actually, after Jamiroquai.

0: 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It is Sam and Ash. Good morning.
1: Ash's entertainment, not yours.
2: Oh. So what you got, T-Swizzle? T-Swizzle, do you know what? You were just saying before that there haven't been any photos of her wedding released.
0: Yes.
2: She is such a smart entrepreneur. She's such a smart businesswoman. There would be a strategy behind that.
0: 100%.
2: Without shadow of a doubt that there is some kind of exclusive deal she's got somewhere with someone who gets early access or first access to those photos. And I think she's using it, and rightly so, while there's a demand,
0: yep.
2: You know, she's using it as a commodity. Well played.
0: Absolutely. I mean, if there's that much interest in your life, then use it to your best advantage, right? I don't reckon there's a day goes by where I go, is there any Taylor Swift winning picks yet?
2: Yeah.
0: I'm invested.
2: And I don't really like her music.
0: And I thought, like, oh, yeah, maybe 5 days later would be a good time to drop it. But she will drop it and it will coincide with some album.
2: Yes.
0: Or like, there will be something that
2: exactly
0: happens.
2: Right.
0: Or will it become her next album cover, her wedding photo? What?
2: You've just dropped it.
0: Have I just uncovered something?
2: I think you've just dropped it. Like it's hot. Like it's hot. Like it's hot. I think you have. That will be what she'll do.
0: Wow.
2: Album cover. And it'll be Love Story Part 2.
0: Oh, my God. Put a pin in this. If I'm right, oh, my God, you'll have to buy me a bottle of wine.
2: I'll buy you a soda.
0: Wine, if that's okay.
2: No, it's not.
0: Are we able to negotiate what you buy me?
2: You have a problem.
0: Okay.
2: I'm helping you.
0: I really don't. But.
2: She doesn't. I'm just saying that.
0: Okay.
2: How are the 12 steps going?
0: Stop it.
2: Step one's denial.
0: Don't. Okay. Let's talk about Nikki Glaser, who was just so happened to be at Taylor Swift's wedding. She doesn't even really know her, and she got an invite. Now, this is like some underground goss that I've managed to get, right?
2: This sounds saucy.
0: Yeah, and I'm just hoping – I've already combed through it. I'm just hoping there is no swearing in this. I didn't hear it on the first time. If there's swearing in this audio on the second time, my apologies. Okay. This is what she said about Taylor Swift's wedding.
3: Wedding at Madison Square Garden 3 months ago, and I just want to talk about it a little bit. Thank you. Allegedly, I actually can't say that I was there. I got the text inviting me to the wedding. I never thought in a million years I'd get invited. I don't even know them. But I got invited, and I'm like shaking as I'm opening. I'm like, oh my God, I want to tell everyone that I know. This is months and months ago. But it's very clear on the thing, you cannot tell anyone about this. This is top secret. And it was interesting because some of these celebrities were alone. And these people are never alone. Like, some didn't get plus ones, so they just had to go to this event alone. And because they always have a publicist or assistant or a blood boy. Like, there's always someone with these people. But, like, J-Lo was alone. J-Lo was, like, kind of like a wallflower. Like, alone, awkward. And J-Lo's never alone. I mean, she is in her heart. But, like, she's never physically in a space alone. It was fascinating to see. And I kind of know J-Lo, so I was like, hey. And she was like, oh my God, Nikki, and she like threw her coat at me. So I was just kind of carrying her things around them. Like, she made me limp.
0: So imagine that, like, you're there, but because not everyone gets a plus one, whoa, people are a bit awkward. And she's 100% right. Like, usually these people, especially like a J-Lo, would travel around with their publicists, and they would never be alone. So the fact that these guys were alone.
2: Yeah. Would have been very, very unusual.
0: Wouldn't you just get amongst it? Like, surely you know half the people there.
2: Yeah. I think it'd be a fun opportunity to let loose. But not only that, it was very wise of Taylor. Obviously, she's watching her pennies.
0: Yeah.
2: Didn't want to put a plus one on there and pay for an extra schnitzel. She didn't have to. You know what I'm saying?
0: Oh, I know what you mean.
2: She's shrewd.
0: She is. No, she's very. She's actually very, very generous. But insane.
2: You know how some people are like, I would let you have a plus one, but I just don't think your relationship's going to last.
0: Yes.
2: Therefore, I don't want to spend the $30 on your menu.
0: Well, she's like, maybe if you were still with Ben J-Lo, there was a chance that you might have been able to get a plus one. But unfortunately, we cannot do that. So.
2: Saving the money on the schnitty.
0: It's 91.1. Honey, Ben, that's your latest entertainment news.
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4: 91.1 Hot FM, Sunshine Coast Traffic. G'day, got a single vehicle crash wrapping up on the Bruce Highway northbound around the old Bruce Highway underpass heading through Pomona. Down through North Lakes, you're looking at around a 10-20 minute delay. It's a little heavier than usual already after an earlier crash this morning, and slowing a bit through Glenview on Steeburn Way and through a run on the Nicoll Way. 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
12: Good morning. Joseph Price with your local news. A man has drowned at Maroochydore Beach. The man in his 30s was pulled from the water around 11 p.m. Friday, with paramedics assessing him in a life-threatening condition but couldn't save him. A man's been rescued from a popular mountain on the Sunshine Coast. Emergency services were called to Mount Biwa at 12:30 a.m. yesterday following reports a person was stuck near the summit. Drones were used to locate the man before mountain rescue teams helped him down by 3 a.m. The man in his 50s was uninjured. A man has suffered potentially life-threatening head injuries in a motorcycle crash at Palmwoods. It happened on Jody Place around 7:45 on Saturday night. The man in his 30s has been taken to Sunshine Coast University Hospital. A new roadmap has been launched to reduce lung cancer diagnosis and death rates. The new blueprint covers six key areas aimed at improving, preventing, early detection, treatment, survivorship and research. On the Sunshine Coast, more than 300 people are diagnosed with lung cancer each year and 193 die as a result. Lung Cancer Foundation Australia CEO Mark Brook says they're trying to remove the stigma tied to the disease.
13: The lived and living experience of people with lung cancer tells us that they suffer terrible, terrible stigma from families, from communities, from healthcare professionals, which really limits empathy. A survey by Lung Foundation Australia showed that one in three Australians believed that if you got lung cancer, you deserved it.
12: And the Sunshine Coast Falcons are through to the preliminary finals after beating Burley Bears. After trailing 14-0 just before halftime, the Falcons managed to pile on 20 unanswered points and claim victory on Saturday afternoon. Sunny Coast will now enjoy a week off and are just one win away from the grand final. To national headlines, and the parents of two Australian brothers killed in Mexico have travelled there to attend the trial. Three men have been charged with the murders of Jake and Callum Robinson, who were on a surfing trip in April 2024. The trial starts tomorrow. And Master Builders is warning Australia could be short of almost 936,000 workers by 2035 as demand for new housing, major infrastructure projects and the clean energy transition continues to soar. Phoebe Humphreys up next with sport.
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14: In sport, Aussie Oscar Piastri has finished fifth at the Italian F1 Grand Prix overnight. The race won by Drivers' Championship leader Kimi Antonelli.
15: Yeah, it's a dream coming through, and what an incredible day. And couldn't do it without my team, my family.
14: There on Fox, his Mercedes teammate George Russell was second, with Max Verstappen rounding out the podium. Penrith has claimed the NRL's minor premiership after beating the West Tigers 38-10. Overnight. And in AFL, Jesse Hogan has reportedly passed a medical test with Collingwood as the Pies eye the Giants forward. That's the latest news and sport.
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0: 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Mostly sunny, tops of 24 degrees.
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0: Good morning, nice to have you along. Hey, you want to go to the movies? Call us now.
2: Yes, 1-300-468-911. The box office is open and we've got a family pass to go and see Forgotten Island, which is going to be huge fun.
0: Yeah.
2: We've got our exclusive movie preview happening on the 16th of September. That's a Wednesday night, thanks to Event Cinemas. And just by calling right now on 1-300-468-911 and telling me if you believe Floppy Island is actually an island or not.
0: All right. Is Floppy Island an island or not? 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
2: Alrighty. Forgotten islands. There are so many islands around. You know, there's approximately 14,000 islands off the coast of Australia. So there's every chance that Floppy Island is one of them. But Troy is in Pacific Paradise. Good morning, legend. How are you, mate? Oh, hang on. We're having a bit of a tech issue here. Can you hear me now? Oh, hang on. Here we go. Can you hear me now? Hang on, we'll get there. Okay. What about now? Can you hear me now?
3: Yes, I can.
2: Ah, it's being a turkey. For whatever reason, our phone system's being a turkey. Sorry, my brother. We're working this out.
0: You gotta love it, don't you?
2: Hey? Yeah. Yeah, we're doing everything right, but unfortunately... It did. We can hear you. We can hear you through the line. We just can't hear you through the speakers, mate. I'm sorry.
0: All right. You'll just have to get you to hold there for us, Troy boy. Congratulations, mate. Those are all yours. Well done. We'll fix up our phone system in the meantime. Good morning.
2: Thank you, Troy. Well done, mate.
0: Here this morning.
2: He's off to the movies.
0: Ed Sheeran right now.

0: 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Good morning. It is 6:42.
1: We often talk about the virtues of sport and how much we enjoy it, but it also comes with a bit of heartbreak. The Cotton Dome was the scene of a big crime over the weekend with the Maroochydore Swans rugby union side, after having not made a final for quite some time, get to the final only to lose in extra time. Which is, you know what, it builds the team resilience for next year, as long as you can keep a squad together. But then there are other things too that happen in sport which you think are going to be a given. And I know we talked about this on Friday, but Brisbane Lions went down to the Sydney Swans in Sydney. Now, it was a crazy game weather-wise. It started sunny, then there was like torrential rain and gale force winds, and the goalposts were moving like a meter. As they were, like, it was a crazy, crazy game. But they still got their bums handed to them by the Swans, a depleted rookie Swan side.
0: Yeah, that's right.
1: Five stars out with the scandal, and then their captain was injured within 5 minutes of the first quarter. So the Swans were on their heels, they were on the ropes to begin with before the game even started, really, and yet they cleaned up Brisbane.
0: But you know, like, the scary thing is too, I think, with the Lions is you don't want to beat them in the lead up to a final, because they're just going to come back and they're going to destroy you.
1: That's the fear.
0: Like, well, that's what I reckon is going to happen. Do we reckon, like, in the end it'll be like a Sydney Lions grand final?
1: I don't know if it can be. I don't know if it can be a rematch, because I was having a look at the draw now, because they're going to end up on the other side. So what'll happen is, it could be. Sorry, you're absolutely right. It could be. So Brisbane now take on the Crows, take on Adelaide. Fremantle take on Geelong, and then they swap. So if we beat Adelaide, then we will go into the preliminary final against Hawthorn. And then, assuming Frio beat Geelong, which you shouldn't assume anything, but assuming they do, then it would be a Frio-Sydney prelim. And then it'll be between either Frio and Sydney for one spot in the grand final, and Hawthorn and Brisbane for one spot in the grand final. But
0: if that's to go according to plan.
1: If that goes according to plan. And that's right. There's so many assumptions here. And I had assumed, like a lot of people did, that Brisbane were going to coast through the weekend's game against Sydney, and then it would have been a sort of a lay down miss year. But now, not so sure.
0: Because then on the other side of things with the NRL, did you see the Penrith Panthers claimed minor premiers yesterday? Over the they beat the Tigers, and then, minor premiers.
1: So
0: it's all happening.
1: It's an incredible outfit, that team, isn't it?
0: I do love when it gets down to the pointy end of sport. Like, I love September for that. Just footy finals is just the best.
1: And it's funny. It is. It's exciting. It's super exciting.
0: Because I think we're all sort of pitching for a Dolphins-Waz grand final.
1: I would love that so much.
0: That would be the most unbelievable grand final.
1: It would be wonderful.
0: From a fan base point of view as well. The Warriors are so loud, but then you've got our Finns who are just up and about.
1: And they just look so comprehensive.
0: They're
1: like,
0: so sleek,
1: across the field, they just look good. From their strength up forward, their front row and their forward pack is very, very strong. And then you've got the likes of Cobbo and the Hammer, who can run it from anywhere now.
0: That's it.
1: You wouldn't doubt Cobbo scoring 10 out with a meter on the sideline. I just think he has just got this gift at the moment where he can just weave his way through there and get the corner post every time.
0: That's it, exactly. Now, footy finals is certainly here. It's going to be so much fun these next few weeks, that's for sure. It's 91.1 Hot FM.
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3: 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And we'll keep on moving with 5 too. 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
5: Good morning, 10 knot plus south-southwest is across the coast. Still only half a metre of weak northeasterly wind swell. And next tide is a low tide at about 10:30. 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
0: Good morning, it is 6:49. Oh, Cindy Lauper, how are we?
1: What do girls want, Ash?
0: They just want to have fun. Actually, Mum's Gone Mild. That's happening this Saturday.
1: Oh, my God.
0: 400 mums on the Sunshine Coast getting ready to have some fun. Can you
1: imagine? Look out.
0: Yeah, look out, Kim.

0: 91.1 Hot FM, Sam and Ash. Good morning. It is 6:52.
1: Now, how often do you replace your toothbrush?
0: Oh. I don't know.
1: It's an interesting question, isn't it?
0: No, 2-3 months. Because I'm a hard brusher.
1: Yep.
0: Brusher.
1: How often do you replace your toilet brush?
0: Oh, I don't know. Maybe like every 6 months. That's gross now that I think about it.
1: Right.
0: Ew.
1: This is where I'm starting to get you to think.
0: Okay.
1: So your toothbrush once every month.
0: Yeah.
1: Your toilet brush once every 6 months.
0: What about you?
1: Yeah, about the same. I think I probably go through toothbrushes. I'm quite rough. So I probably go through.
0: Oh, yeah.
1: It's surprising.
0: Oh, my gosh.
1: I buy a 3.

0: I could use my feet.
1: Yeah, you could.
0: But then which one do I use? Yeah. I don't know, left or right.
1: Well, you're left-handed, so you'd probably be left-footed.
0: It would make sense. Yeah. It would make sense. But no, I go through a pack pretty quick. But what's interesting and something I'd never considered is now I want you to think about a part of the body that is needing wrapping and a clothing item and how often you replace it. I'm talking about the humble undie, your undies. Now, how long have you had your undies?
1: Oh, dear.
0: Now, go back to your favourite undies. Everyone's got a pair. Everyone's got a pair of favourite undies. That you go, when you go through your drawer, you go, oh, they're the ones who feel the best, they look the best, they're slimming or whatever the case may be. Think of them, picture them. When and where did you buy them?
1: Oh, I just bought them from Big W.
0: Big Dub?
1: Yeah.
0: Yep.
1: I'll tell you why. But I've got heaps of the same ones.
0: Okay.
1: And I like these certain ones because they're my nighttime undies.
0: Yeah, yeah.
1: Because they're nice and loose, so I don't feel like I need to go to the toilet all the time during the night. Do you know what I mean?
0: Pressure on you.
1: Yeah. And I got them when I was pregnant with both of the girls. So they're the only same ones I buy now.
0: Okay.
1: I'm not saying that they're that old. What I'm saying is they're just they're the ones that I always go to for comfy undies.
0: But think in your drawer, go into your drawer in your brain. And go, righto, oh, yeah, there's those ones. How old is the longest pair of undies you've got in there, do you reckon?
1: Maybe 2 years.
0: Okay, so you buck the trend.
1: Yeah.
0: You're the antithesis of what I'm talking about here. The average.
1: They're not good quality, so they don't last long.
0: No, fair enough.
1: Yeah.
0: I get Woolies undies. To me, it's on the shopping list.
1: Yeah.
0: So it's like salt, avocados, undies.
1: Yes.
0: White King, you know, it's on the list of things to get. That it's just like as a clothing item, I don't see them as a fashion accessory. It's just a necessary thing to cover yourself up with.
1: Yeah, that's right.
0: So, but
1: just don't put the White King near the undies because you could be coming out with Justin Timberlake hair down there.
0: I've done that. Talk about changing your ringtone.
1: I didn't need to know that.
0: But in all seriousness, though. I've done that where I've cleaned the ring of the toilet seat with White King or bleach and then I've forgotten about it and then I haven't wiped it off properly. And then if I sat down with I've got this little mark on a bunch of my hoodies and a bunch of my shirts and stuff that hang down at the back.
1: I thought you were talking about a different ringtone.
0: No.
1: See, you know how you've done that? That and you it's become a joke. Changes your ringtone. For years, have thought that it's about
0: phone or your bottom.
1: No, your bottom.
0: Yeah, it is the bottom.
1: It is your bottom.
0: Yeah.
1: Oh, God. And then you started mentioning hoodies and stuff. And I'm like, have I got this completely wrong?
0: No, that's when you sit down in the shower using the bleach. No, I'm just talking about. I'm just talking about having that little bit of extra White King around the back of the loo. So when you sit on it, your clothes sit against it.
1: And then you've got the extra
0: and
1: little
0: it's
1: bit of.
0: Just a line. It's just a freaking line across the back of everything that you own.
1: So your Woolies undies, just buy them.
0: Yeah, back to the story.
1: And then what happens?
0: Average length of time somebody will hang on to a pair of undies is 7 years.
1: What?
0: 7 years, Ashley.
1: That's insane.
0: Hang on a minute. That's not even the turnover time. That's the average. And now I think about it, I've got a pair of red bombs that I've had, I'm going to go probably 12 years. I remember wearing them when I started in radio. I've got a pair of undies in my drawer that have been going that long.
1: Let's burn them tomorrow. Do you want them?
0: No.
1: Why not?
0: Because they're special to me. And they're my red ones. They make me go faster.
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4: G'day, a single vehicle crash is wrapped up heading northbound through Black Mountain towards Pomona on the Bruce Highway. Down through North Lakes, you can expect around a 15-20 minute delay. It's heavier than usual after an earlier crash this morning. Route should all right, slowing a bit around the high school and also through Kunda Park. Those school zone speed limits kicking in shortly and Caloundra Road seeing some more activity to Little Mountain. 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It's Travis, another check 30 on 91.1 Hot FM.
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0: Victim numbers are down 9.6%, but most serious crimes are committed by repeat offenders, often while they're on bail. To break this cycle, the new Queensland Government is expanding adult crime, adult time, by introducing automatic jail for offenders who commit a serious crime while on bail. Alongside more police and more early intervention and rehabilitation, it's part of our plan to keep making Queensland safer. To have your say on the proposed new laws, search Breach Bail, Go to Jail. Authorised by the Queensland Government, Brisbane.
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7: Good morning, Joseph Price with your local news. Sunshine Coast locals with a rare type of blood cancer now have access to advanced treatment closer to home. A new procedure is now available at Scoot to treat polycythemia rubra vera more efficiently. Clinical nurse consultant Kylie Stevens says it's a procedure that removes red blood cells when the bone marrow produces too many.
8: We're only stripping off in this procedure red cells versus the venous section, which takes off whole blood, so the patient should have a better outcome because they're not as depleted. The patient should hopefully not feel as lagged and fatiguing post because we are replacing them with an albumin product from Blood Bank, so we'll top them back up.
7: A Beerwah-based veterans organisation has been awarded nearly $650,000. VWF helps veterans and their families navigate claims, entitlements, wellbeing services and what can often be a complicated system. CEO Peter Kennedy says the funding gives them certainty to continue providing free advocacy and support to veterans and their families when they need it most.
9: It's not about a handout. It's about a hand up. It's about changing behaviours because woe is me is still woe is me. So let's get out of that and let's walk beside the veteran and their family to get them back to some sort of resemblance of what they once were. And that's our goal.
7: Sun safety will be boosted at 17 schools across Queensland. Students at Northarm State School, Tallawa Primary College and Banksia Beach State School are set to benefit, with the state government investing in new sun-safe shade structures for school playgrounds. Minister for Education John Paul Langbrook says the government is funding new infrastructure at schools, ensuring students have access to the best classrooms, equipment and facilities.
10: And that's why we're so proud to announce that the Christopher Foley government is spending $5 million on shade structures in 17 different schools. So we want to make sure that by covering our playgrounds, we're going to have better conditions for our students and for the teachers who are supervising them.
7: In national news, One Nation has put forward a policy that would allow renters and mortgage holders to redirect a quarter of their future super contributions into their take-home pay for up to 3 years. The party says this could put up to $82 a week back into the pockets of some households. Canberra is ramping up its crackdown on social media with proposed penalties of more than $100 million for companies that fail to keep kids off their sites. And there's fears rising competition in Australia's strained rental pool could lead to more rent hikes. Phoebe Humphreys up next with sport.
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5: Spring into better wellness Wises Road. New spas from $4,999.
11: In sport, North Melbourne players have backed the club's decision to sack coach Alistair Clarkson. Jackson Archer says it's a reminder of how ruthless the top level can be.
12: It's a pretty cutthroat industry. If you're not getting the results, then I think that's when change happens.
11: To NRL, the Panthers have secured the minor premiership for the fourth time in seven seasons after beating the West Tigers 38-10, and Kimi Antonelli has taken out the Italian F1 Grand Prix overnight after climbing from 19th. That's the latest news and sport.
5: Hang tight. 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
14: Mostly sunny one for the coast today in the top of 24. 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
3: 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Our proud association continues, and they have got a special announcement coming up because balls haven't been enough for them. They're saying we're now grabbing life by the something else next.
1: Oh.
3: You're going to have to find out what that is.
1: All right, let's do it. After the Spin Doctors, City, Sam and Asher, 91.1 Hot FM. Happy Monday. Oh, Monday vibes are high today.
3: They
1: that are. Weather is divine outside. Good morning.

0: 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Sam and Ash, good morning, 710.
1: We're very proud of our association here with Grab Life by the Balls, the mateship movement. And joining us is captain of the Balls, Sammy Parker. Hello, Balls Master. How are you?
2: I'm jumping on LinkedIn and updating my profile after that introduction. Aww. Sammy, how are you, Ash?
0: No, I'm well. Welcome. Anything could happen this morning. Great, Sammy.
2: Yes.
0: Just relishing it.
1: Now, Sammy.
0: Come on, tell me that is not your theme song.
2: I'm loving it.
1: It's a rip snorter, and it's a very appropriate today because Balls of Fire are what we're really talking about, because you've got the fire going. You're stoking up the barbie because you've got some news. Oh,
2: great segue. Yeah, Grab Life by the Barbecue. 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Register a barbie, get your mates around, whether it's at work, sports club, wherever it is. It's really important to get your mates together. Blokes, commonly, you know, men's mental health, male suicide, but where's a great place that we grunt, communicate, beat our chests? It's always around the barbecue.
0: Grunt. Yeah.
2: But the thing is,
0: Oh, did you say you want another sausage?
2: The thing is, though, we have no world records for barbecuing. I think that's really un-Australian. So don't worry about us and the work that we do. Like, come on, Australia, let's have a really big barbecue.
1: Go very carefully right now.
2: Oh, okay.
1: Because the way you're speaking could just get you elected to Prime Minister of this country.
2: Oh, well, that no wouldn't be one hard, else, would it? Anyway.
1: No one else worthy is putting their hand up at the moment. That kind
2: of
1: leadership.
2: We could run on this. You reckon I could run a campaign that we have barbecues and it's, you know, become a national day of barbecuing and things like
1: this? Well, it's a lot, 98% more than anyone else is offering right now, so yes.
2: Anna, what do you think? Anna's giving me the nod, okay?
0: We have to. We actually have to do something. Like, we have to own some sort of barbecue world record.
1: Agree.
0: You're right.
2: Mexico,
0: is so
2: right? Mexico, 45,252. And no offence to the Mexicans, but just as a diehard, true blue, dinky die Aussie, I'm like, come on, I think we can have a crack at this.
0: Well, guys, honestly, I'm almost a little bit insulted that they even tried to do that.
1: It's
0: do you know
1: rude.
0: What I mean? Like, you guys have got in amazing food. The Mexicans do it better than anyone else.
1: What, are we going to take on the taco title?
0: Like, we wouldn't do that. Stay in your lane, Mexico.
1: Now I want to.
0: Like, if you guys could stay in your lane, that'd be really good. Just give us a chance.
1: Fish Taco Friday. That's where I'm going. Okay. I'm going
2: to
1: take on.
2: So, before we get too far off track, so the idea is to host a barbecue and get your mates around. That's really good for their men's mental health and all that sort of thing.
1: Let's go back to tacos.
2: Let's keep driving it. And so the idea, we had over 3,000 in the first year that we did this, over 4,000 people at registered barbecues last year. We'd love to get to 10 and keep building.
1: Yeah.
2: Don't worry about the 45. Like, I can see the vision of a million Aussies around the country barbecuing throughout September. So it's for the whole month of September. Obviously, there's Are You OK Days coming up, and there's all these things. There's good excuses, sports clubs having finals. There's great excuses everywhere to have a barbecue.
0: Yes.
2: But if you can't register or host a barbecue and that's a bit too hard, or if you are going to and you're on the sunny coast, you need to get down to your White's IGA. Slape & Sons Sausages, 50 cents a pack, going to grab
1: lots of them. Is it Slapen or Slappen?
2: Slape, S-L-A-P-E. I did check. Yeah,
1: so
2: lucky I came prepared.
1: I always thought it was Slappen.
2: Western Star Butter have jumped on and they're donating 20 to 50 cents per pack of butter at White's IGA.
1: So then Slappen you can go butter?
2: I knew you'd like this. And then you jump in and you can get a nice little thumbs up token to stick on the wall for a couple of bucks.
0: Can you say Slape & what was it? Slape &
2: Slape and Sons.
0: Slape & Sons. Can you say that 5 times?
2: No, I'll let Sammy do that.
0: No, because that could end badly.
1: Back to the tacos.
0: Yeah. Stop.
1: No, I'm just curious because I think it is wrong. I actually think it is wrong that we don't have this record.
2: Exactly.
1: So you're working towards that.
2: And, you know, with the support of Hot 91 and, you know, radio partners of ours, which have, you know, for a long time, that's fantastic.
1: It's lucky you're talking about us now, then.
2: White's IGA have jumped
1: so
2: on board.
1: It'd be so awkward if you're on CFM talking about this now. Big love to Hot FM.
2: I can do that if you want. You tell me. And so, White's IGA have really jumped on board. We did a bunch of stuff at Your Mates yesterday as the official launch on Father's Day. We're at the Nurture Festival on the weekend with Mark Forbes and the NDED crew there.
1: Yeah,
2: so
1: we've already got,
2: we may have already cherry-picked a few numbers towards the barbecue for this year. At Your Mates.
1: Have you got a new ambassador too?
2: Oh, yeah, this bloke, there's a schmelly in here that'll outlast religion. Shane Jacobson just sent us a little radio ad.
0: Stop it. Hold on a second. Because you know Sam and Shane look identical. Have you noticed that?
2: Oh, well, rather than just the voice, we should get them together to do the ad for us, hey?
0: You guys actually need to do something. There's your new marketing.
1: Yeah.
0: Because they, don't you think they look alike?
2: Yeah, actually, no more what you say it, I can see that. This thing's coming out here.
0: How many times have you been kicked out of the studio? How many times have you been confused for Shane Jacobson?
1: I have, but not as many as Jason Momoa. So I'm.
0: Hey, legend, if people want to go and register their barbecue, where can they go?
2: Yeah, grablifebythebbq.com. And if you want to support as well, head around to any of the local Whites IGAs and grab some snags and your butter, definitely from them and their tokens. So thanks to Whites, thanks to Hot 91, and thanks to. Everyone else that's helping us out. Let's go, Australia. 45,252.
0: Boom, boom. We're coming for you, Mexico. It's 91.1 Hot FM.

0: 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Sam and Ash at 7:17. Got a doozy of a fax machine coming your way very soon.
1: What do you got?
0: It's a secret.
1: You don't know yet,
0: That's
1: do you?
0: That's a secret.
1: How good's ChatGPT in the middle of a song?
0: No, I've got some options.
1: What do you got?
0: Do you want to hear something about footy? Do you want to hear something about the human body? Do you want to hear something about
1: Lithuania?
0: The weather. Or do you want to hear something about space? What do you want to do?
1: Oh, space. Yeah, I want space.
0: Some space facts? All right.
1: Yeah.
0: Space facts coming your way next.
1: Okay.
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0: All right, fax machine is coming up next. It came down to Lithuania and space that you wanted to hear facts on today.
1: Yeah.
0: Which one? Okay, now you have to choose.
1: I think Lithuania. I want Lithuanian facts.
0: Wow. You like making me work hard on a Monday, don't you? All right, we'll find some facts on that and I'll get back to you next.

0: Good morning, it is Sam and Ash. Hey, guess what time it is, Sam?
1: 7:24.
0: Which means?
1: So, I don't know, some entertainment news? No, naughty at, no?
0: Fax machine.
2: Sam and Ash's Fax Machine. Spitting out a daily fact you can use to impress your friends and confuse your enemies.
0: Now, this was a bit of a choose-your-own-adventure today because I said, do you want Lithuania? Oh, sorry, no. I said, where do you want to go? And you said Lithuania, and then I also threw out space. So the options really were Lithuania or space. However, you've chosen to take us down the Lithuania path.
1: I love the Eastern Bloc.
0: So Lithuania, did you know, is basically a basketball cult. It's the country's national sport. And Lithuanians are famously passionate about it. I didn't actually know that.
1: I didn't know that either.
0: Yeah. So you basically can walk into a Lithuanian conversation and yell basketball and you've made friends.
1: Wow.
0: Which I think is fantastic. They have a Christmas tree that once made the internet lose its mind. Vilnius has produced some spectacular Christmas trees, including one that looked less like a tree and more like a giant futuristic wedding cake.
1: Huh.
0: They have a fake country inside their capital. Now, I have no idea how to pronounce it. I'm going to do my best shot.
1: Give it some.
0: It's got an arrow pointing down to the Z. What's that called? Do we know?
1: U-Z-U-P-I-S.
0: Uzbis?
1: Uzbis.
0: And the neighbourhood in Vilnius declared itself an independent republic in 1997 and it has its own constitution, flag, president, and even an army. And it's all of about 11 people.
1: That's so great.
0: How great's that?
1: See, the recruitment's hard for the army.
0: Their national animal is a stork. It's pretty cool.
1: Yeah.
0: And there is literally a hill covered in crosses. The Hill of Crosses contains hundreds of thousands of crosses. Nobody looked at the empty hill and sort of thought, you know what that needs? It needs some more crosses.
1: Yeah.
0: Let's give it some more.
1: No room for a windmill.
0: Lithuania has some seriously witchy traditions. Very, very much into the witches, the spirits, the supernatural creatures as well. And they love potatoes. They're a real big deal.
1: Yeah. Yep. It's a bit like Ireland. Ireland and Lithuania love their potatoes.
0: They love their potatoes and they also love their bread. Dark rye bread is like their traditional. Yeah, so there you go. All your facts on Lithuania that you didn't need to know this morning that you do now. Well,
1: glad I do.
0: It's 91.1 Hot FM, Sam and Ash. Good morning.
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4: G'day, got a multi-vehicle crash wrapping up on the Bruce Highway southbound through Narangbar. Delays are back up through Deception Bay with your morning peak as well. You can expect around 20 minutes on top of your trip. Starting to build on the Sunshine Motorway inbound through Mountain Creek, also through Bocarina on the Nicollin Way with your school zone speed limits in place and a bit of traffic through Beerwah at Roy's Road on Steve Irwin Way. There's the Queensland we love and the one we fear, and it takes an unwavering resilience to call both home. Suncorp Insurance, resilience never rests. It's Travis, another check in 30 on 91.1 Hot FM.
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15: Good morning. Joseph Price with your local news. A man has died after being pulled from the water at Maroochydore Beach. The man in his 20s was found at 11 p.m. on Friday, with paramedics assessing him in a life-threatening condition, but he couldn't be saved. A man's been hospitalised with serious head injuries after a motorcycle crash at Palm Woods. It happened on Jodie Place around 7:45 on Saturday night. The man in his 30s has been taken to Sunshine Coast University Hospital in a potentially life-threatening condition. Improving health outcomes for lung cancer patients is a focus of a new roadmap aimed at tackling the disease. As part of the plan, advocates are calling for greater support of lung cancer patients in regional and rural areas. On the Sunshine Coast, around 307 people are diagnosed with lung cancer each year and 193 die as a result. Lung Foundation Australia CEO Mark Brook is encouraging more people to look out for the early warning signs.
16: The one thing that we're really calling for the community to do during Lung Health Awareness Month is to go to the Lung Foundation Australia website and do the National Lung Health Check. It'll start to identify if there are red flags, things like breathlessness or fatigue, or perhaps you're feeling tired all of the time.
15: A break-in at Pacific Paradise is under investigation, with police releasing images of a suspect. Around 10:45 a.m. on August 20th, a man broke into a property on David Lowe Way through the back door, but did not take anything. Police have released images of a man they believe may be able to assist with investigations. Anyone with relevant information or more footage from the area at that time is urged to contact police. A Sunshine Coast Water Police officer has been farewelled. Sergeant Kyle Bates was piped out, marking the end of 40 years of service with Queensland Police. He says he now looks forward to spending more time with his family. And the Falcons are one win away from a grand final after beating the Burleigh Bears in week one of the Q Cup finals. 20-14 was the final score at Sunshine Coast Stadium on Saturday afternoon. Falcons now get a week off ahead of the preliminary final. To national news, and flights have been grounded after a plane crash at Miami International Airport. It's believed an Amazon cargo plane overshot the runway with multiple people injured. Bird flu vaccinations will be rolled out in South Australia today. Native birds will be the first to receive the jabs in the state. And Aussies are spending big during the AFL and NRL finals. Adobe says online traffic for merch is up 53%, while there's been a 14% jump in spending on TVs. Sports is next with Phoebe Humphrey.
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17: In sport, the Panthers have clinched the NRL Minor Premiership for the fourth time in seven seasons. The side downed the West Tigers 38-10 last night and will now take on the Roosters in a qualifying final clash on Sunday. Co-captain Nathan Cleary telling Nine it's going to be tough.
18: It shows that it's going to be a tough contest. So, we're going to be up against it, but it's a great challenge.
17: 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That's the latest news and sport.
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0: Good morning, it is 7:33. We share a lot of our lives from time to time, don't we, Sam?
1: We do. We generally have a laugh and we generally don't take anything too seriously.
0: Yes.
1: But every once in a while, life takes a serious turn.
0: It certainly does. It was last Thursday we're on air and I got a phone call about one of our family members and it's been a rough week. He's a born and bred Sunny Coast man. Many locals absolutely adored this man. I'm going to tell you all about him next here at 91.1 Hot FM. And if you're around the Coolin area this morning, I'm going to tell you what you might be able to see today.

0: 91.1 Hot FM. It is Sam and Ash. Good morning. Sam, you and I, we share lots of our lives amongst, you know, over the radio from time to time. Many people know a lot about our families.
1: Yeah.
0: And look, you know, we obviously choose whether we want to share that or not. But
1: well, it's part of it is part of the world in which we. I mean, it's just you and me in here.
0: Yeah.
1: In Carnaby Street, Maroochydore, in dodgy little Studio 3 at the moment, while the other one's getting renoed, and we just talk about what's in our world. And sometimes what's in our. I mean, most of the time we take the piss and have a laugh and do silly stuff, but sometimes we take a serious turn.
0: We do. Last Thursday, you saw me take a phone call from my mum about my uncle. And my uncle,
1: take your time.
0: The story was, is that my uncle Mark had passed away. My uncle Mark, and those, he's born and bred here. He was born and bred here on the sunny coast and, was a very well liked member of our community. The last name is Oral, Mark Oral. My mum is one of 9 kids and, they grew up in Nambour. Mm. Everyone knows the Orals. If you're from that area, everyone knows the Orals.
1: Yeah. Well, 9 of them.
0: Exactly.
1: 2/3 of a footy team.
0: They played footy. That was their thing for the Nambour Crushers, you know. And his name is etched in the walls of Nambour Crushers, an incredible footy player. A very well-loved member of the Coolum community as well. Or you could go down to the pub and you'd see Uncle Mark there with his mates having a beer on a Friday afternoon. In fact, he was a wardie at Nambour General Hospital too, so only just sort of retired. And the call I'd received, that it was a very unexpected passing. He was over in Bali for my auntie, and good morning, Auntie Susie. She's over in Bali still at the moment. They just sort of got into Bali, were getting comfy, and then he died unexpectedly. And it was for their wedding anniversary, which... Mm. Is today. The next part is today. And the next part of this I wanted to say is that, you know, he's going to be cremated at 1 p.m. our time today on their wedding anniversary. And if any of his mates, like I said, lots of people knew him, and if any of his mates are around at Coolum Pub this afternoon at 1 p.m., come and join us for a drink. As we toast to Uncle Marky and everything good that he had. The other thing I just want to mention too, because...
1: Did you say he's being cremated in Bali?
0: Yeah.
1: Okay.
0: He loved Bali. They just bought a house there. They were just doing things up. Like I said, they just sort of entered retired life, you know.
1: Mm. It'll make it easier for him to come home.
0: But the thing is that if you head down to Coolum Beach this morning between 8 and 8:30, that's when it's sort of going to be done.
1: What's happening
0: there?
1: You
0: know our good mate Owen Kavanagh, who does all this incredible artwork
1: on
0: Coolum Beach. You know, we saw one the other day that had 6 years to go to the Paralympic Games. He did one for our free ice cream day.
1: Yeah, yeah.
0: You know, and he does this incredible artwork. He's such an amazing man. And
1: what's he known as? The Reiki Master.
0: Yeah, the Reiki Master. So you can come down to Coolum Beach and he's very beautifully and thoughtfully as well going to do some artwork for our Marky. So he's going to, put up some beautiful artwork, sunset, palm trees and goodbye Marky. And if you see that, that's my uncle that he's doing that for today. So we just want to, give a big shout out to Owen for taking the time out to go and do that for us this morning. We really appreciate it. And look, I mean, if anyone's around and wants to pop in and who knew him, but it's hard, isn't it? Like you just, life just happens so quickly. And sometimes it's just so unfair.
1: Yeah.
0: So big love to my massive entire family and so many memories of my Uncle Mark. He was such a rat bag.
1: You said he was the life of the party. Oh. I only remember one encounter with Mark and he, big character,
0: big,
1: larger than life.
0: Yeah, absolutely. Huge, big character. And you know, we'd go and we'd have Christmas at my Nan and Dad's house and they owned that house across from JC Hire on
1: Blah Blah Road.
0: It's like the only house across the road there on this big, big sort of farm. And we used to go over and have Christmases and he was Santa. He was always Santa. We used to have to sit on his knee and we used to get our presents and like just the memories that we have of that man and how incredible our family is. Nice. I just, wanted to give a big, big nod to
1: Big love to your family,
0: and,
1: bud.
0: And Uncle Marky.
1: And today. To you. Well told.
0: Thanks, buddy. It's 91.1 Hot FM. This is an appropriate song to go into, but here we are.
1: How are you?
0: He'd be laughing right now.

0: wasn't the best appropriate song to play after what I was...
1: My
0: mum just messaged me. She goes, he would be thinking that he's very funny right now. I almost feel like he's had some sort of, like, say on that song.
1: Mm-hmm. Got into the machinery.
0: I'm telling you, my Uncle Mark, if you've just joined us, I should tell you, he passed away last week and that... He's such a rat bag that we go into Good Charlotte. I just want to live. He'd be thinking that's very funny right now.
1: I'm glad.
0: You were worried. You were like, Ash, what are you doing? I'm like, I usually would look at the song that I'm going into and turns out I didn't.
1: Usually all over that.
0: But come on, what are the odds of that song?
1: Not good.
0: Like that song, it could have been anything.
1: Yeah.
0: What?
1: I'm surprised it wasn't a Sabrina Carpenter song anyway. So, I mean, it has been 6 minutes.
0: Oh. Goodness me. Wow. I won't leave that one down for quite some time. There you go. On your Uncle Marky. May you rest in peace. It's 91.1 Hot FM.
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0: Good morning. You want to win $1,000, then you need to call us right now.
1: 1-300-468-911 is the number, and the questions are very gettable today.
0: Mm.
1: So quite often they're hard, but today I reckon they're eminently gettable.
0: Yep, that's right. So 1-300-468-911.

0: 91.1 Hot FM, Sam and Ash. Good morning. What time is it? 7:50. There you go. Guess what, though? It's time for this.
1: Sam and Ash's Let's Get Quizzical. Pop quiz.
2: Yes, $1,000 is on the line. 10 questions, 60 seconds, all the usual rhubarb. But having a crack today from downtown Maroochydore is the fabulous Beth. Good morning, Beth. How are you?
3: Good
0: day. That's the way.
2: How was your weekend?
3: Good. Really nice weekend with the
0: phone. Yeah. Your phone's a bit dodge. Is there any chance you...
2: Take us off speakerphone?
0: What's happening there?
2: What's going on there, Beth?
0: All right, we'll...
2: Hang on. Can you hear us okay? Okay, well, that's the most important thing.
0: All right.
2: Because we need to be able to get these 10 questions out and back in the time provided to give you that $1,000. So good luck, okay?
0: No, Beth, we can't hear you.
2: We can't hear you.
0: Yeah.
2: All right, we might have to go another call. 1-300-468-911. We're going to have to find a Beth replacement. If you want to quickly dial through, we will put you on. We need to be able to hear you. It's pretty important that you can hear the questions too. Otherwise, it's kind of a moot point.
0: 1-300-468-911. Hello. Good morning. Who have we got here?
4: It's Sean.
0: G'day, Sean.
2: Sean the Sheep. Now, my brother, can you hear us okay?
4: I can hear you perfectly.
2: Yep, you sound pretty good too.
0: All right, okay, let's get into it. 10 questions, 60 seconds on the clock. Get them all right. The cash is all yours. Pass at any time. We'll take your first answer. None right, nudie run. You ready to play?
4: Let's do it.
0: Let's go. Let's get
1: quizzical. $1,000 on the line.
5: 10 questions.
1: 60 seconds.
5: Let's get quizzical in 3, 2, 1.
2: Tom Holland and Zendaya appear in which Christopher Nolan film?
4: Spider-Man. No idea.
2: Kevin, Joe and Nick are three brothers from which band?
4: Jonas Brothers.
2: Pants first, then shoes is a quote from which Simpsons character?
4: Pass.
2: Which company owns the characters Mario, Zelda and Donkey Kong?
4: Nintendo.
2: What's the name of Tom Cruise's partner who had a similar sounding last name?
4: Penelope Cruz.
2: Which pop star has dropped their last name becoming mononymous?
4: Madonna.
2: What animal kills the most humans in the world?
4: The hippopotamus.
2: What sound is used to notify the end of an AFL footy match?
4: The siren.
2: What is the name of Hans Christian Andersen's tiny girl character?
4: Thumbelina.
2: Oh, got it in.
0: Yeah, I'll take that. Oh.
2: Can you turn us down in the background there, Shawnee? We can hear ourselves and I love the sound of my own voice, but that's a bit much.
0: Can I have much luck?

0: highly. The mosquito is the animal that kills the most humans in the world, not the hippo. Siren and Thumbelina, you got right. Well done. We didn't get to our 10th one, but we'll save that again for tomorrow.
1: 5 out of 10. Not bad, my brother.
2: Thanks, guys.
0: Right, thanks, have a good one. It's 91.1 Hot FM. Sam and Ash, good morning. Hey, Sam.
1: Talk to me.
0: Up next, we've got our very special game that we're going to be playing.
1: Oh, this is the new one.
0: This is the new one, yeah. So we're going to have some fun around that. It's a new song game where we're going to find, like, and we're doing Baby this week, aren't
1: yes.
0: we? Yes. Yeah, the best baby in a song. So stick around for that. We're going to play that very, very soon. It's 91.1 Hot FM.

0: Hot FM. Sam and Ash, good morning. Hey, on the way, our new game. It is, hold on.
1: Yeah.
0: Just wait a sec.
1: Yeah.
0: This has been your job.
1: Yes.
0: Your one and only job.
1: Yes.
0: To come up with a name for this game.
1: Yeah.
0: Our new game. What's it called?
1: Well, I think we needed something punchy. I think we needed something creative.
0: Yes.
1: So I've come up with the one word song game, where one word has to be used in a song used by everybody, but it's a different song by each person game.
0: That feels super punchy, yeah.
1: Right?
0: I like it.
1: Let's right?
0: Well, roll with it next.
1: Put that on a sticker.
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4: Good morning. Got a crash, 6th Avenue through Warren Beach over Bribe.

0: Ireland slowing up on the Bruce, of course, southbound heading through North Lakes after multiple crashes this morning. You can expect around 20 minutes on top of your trip. Sunshine Motorway, heavy inbound through Mountain Creek now as we hit peak hour through Bocarinas on the Nickel May School Zone speed limits, and Caloundra busier through Little Mountain, Meriden Plains. 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
12: Good morning, Joseph Price with your local news. New treatment for a rare type of blood cancer is set to provide Sunshine Coast patients with better health outcomes. The new procedure has been launched at the Sunshine Coast University Hospital, allowing patients to access the advanced treatment closer to home. Director of Haematology, Professor Craig Wallington-Gates, says it'll be used to treat PRV, a non-aggressive blood cancer where the bone marrow produces too many red blood cells.
13: So this is a procedure that removes red blood cells from the body. Red blood cells carry hemoglobin, which allows us to transport oxygen. And sometimes there are too many red blood cells in the circulation of a patient. And usually it's a bone marrow disorder that results in the production of too many red blood cells.
12: Playgrounds at local schools will soon be more sun safe, with new shade sails set to be installed. It's thanks to $5 million in state funding allocated to 17 state schools, including North Arm State School, Tallara Primary College and Banksia Beach State School. Minister for Education John Paul Langbrook says the shade structures will be installed over our newest playgrounds to ensure they can continue to be used during the hotter months.
14: And that's happening in places like Tambo, Winton, Warwick, Gracemere and Emerald. because we believe that all students in Queensland deserve to have a world-class education and play space no matter where you live.
12: More support for Sunshine Coast veterans, with a local organisation receiving nearly $650,000 in federal government funding. BOR-based VWF helps veterans and their families navigate claims, entitlements, wellbeing services and what can be often a complicated system. CEO Peter Kennedy says the money means more veterans can access the support and entitlements they've earned.
3: When they've come to us, they are normally at their most vulnerable. And what we need to do at that point there is we need to provide the most appropriate and most timely assistance. So we're not going to get you to fill out paperwork. We're not going to hand you a 1-800 number. We're going to walk beside you and we're going to take you in there and get that immediate help.
12: To national news, the Coalition's proposing to make flag burning illegal in Australia. Under the plans, burning the Australian flag could result in 12 months jail. Deputy Opposition Leader Jane Hume has told the ABC there's been a number of flag burning incidents in the past year.
15: It's burning the flag that incites violence and dangers to public safety. And I think that that is fair and reasonable. Do you know, if you go to a protest and you burn something else, that's a criminal offence. But somehow if you burn a flag, it isn't.
12: And a fresh warning to parents about the growing threat of online grooming, with new research showing nearly two-thirds of Aussie kids have been solicited in some form. Sports is next with Phoebe Humphrey.
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17: In sport, Kimi Antonelli has continued his incredible F1 season, winning the Italian Grand Prix overnight. He finished ahead of Mercedes teammate George Russell. Aussie Oscar Piastri finished fifth, with his teammate Lando Norris in fourth.
18: Ultimately, I think that was the best result we could have got as a team, so I'm pretty happy.
17: Penrith has claimed the NRL's minor premiership after beating the West Tigers 38-10 last night. And in AFL, Jesse Hogan has reportedly passed a medical test with Collingwood as the Pies eye the Giants forward. That's the latest news and sport.
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20: All right, your weather today, mostly sunny, tops of 24 degrees, a little bit of a difference from yesterday's 32.
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21: Sammy,
23: let's kick it.
21: Right, Ashy, turn us on.
20: Good morning.
21: Gee, you got a bit excited.
20: I'm talking over our own voice. That's like weird inception, isn't it?
21: It is groovy. Hey. Meta. Hey, we've got the bosses in the studio. Our boss, Mark, is here. Hello, Marky. How are you?
24: I'm really good, thank you very much. Sammy, how are you?
21: Very well. And we're promotions manager Crystal joins us after a big win for the Falcons over the weekend.
25: Oh,
21: feeling
25: hey,
21: good?
25: So good.
21: Oh, proud of the boys? Good.
25: So proud. Oh, my gosh. One more game to the GF.
20: Oh, let's do it, fellas.
21: All right, hey, so this game, Ash.
20: What did you say it was called?
21: This game is the one word in a song game that has to be different, but we all use the same word, but it has to be a different song game.
24: Now, I know that you two have been struggling with this concept. I've got a little intro for the game made up for you.
21: Have you?
24: Play it there.
11: Time now for Sam and Ash's one word that explains stuff in a song that's part of the song, which is one that is better than the other song using the same one word. Game.
21: See? There it is! It's beautiful!
20: Oh, Mark, you are... Oh, look at this little jingle. Oh, this is fun. We're going to have some fun with this next, aren't we, guys?
25: Yay.
20: Hey, this is awesome. All right, thanks for that, Mark. Look what you bring, hey? Hey, you little
21: I was wondering
20: pie.
21: What it was going to be. And
20: going.
21: There it is.
20: It's Sharon right now.

0: 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It is Sam and Ash. Good morning.
1: Time now for Sam and Ash's one word that explains stuff in a song that's part of the song, which is one that is better than the other song using the same one word. Game.
2: Clear as mud.
0: Do you know what? That is straight to the point.
2: Straight at it. If there was any confusion, joining us right now are other contestants for the game show here today. We've got Mark all the way down from Corridor 3, our program manager. Hello, Marcus. How are you?
3: Hello. I'm very excited about playing today.
2: It's so good to have you here. And Crystal, our promotions manager. How are you, Crystal?
4: I'm feeling great. Ready to win.
2: There's so much management in the room, it almost feels like nothing's going to happen.
0: All right, come on. So today for our one word song game that, anyway, you know, we don't need to go into the rising. Okay, we get it. We're going to do baby as a genre today. So the best baby that you can possibly find in a song, where is it, what it is, then we take it to the phones, right?
2: Yep.
0: And then we get a little, it's basically first in first. Yeah, just one call.
2: We're not jamming it. Whoever gets in first gets to call it.
0: And gets to choose which song we play in its entirety, okay? So, are we ready?
2: Should we start with Marcus Aurelius over here? What song do you think you would like, or our listeners would like to hear, that have the word baby in it?
3: There is only one band with DJ Spinderella in it, and it's Salt and Pepper, and it's Push It. Hit it, baby!
2: That's a strong start.
0: It's good.
2: That's a strong start.
0: Spinderella, spin it up one time.
3: Yeah, DJ Spinderella, she's part of the band.
2: That's good.
0: Good. Yeah. All right.
2: That is good.
0: Okay.
2: All right. Well, I see your Salt and Pepper, and I raise you one Britney Spears. I'm going to sing it with you. Oh, bye-bye, bye-bye.
0: You really got to put it in the back of your throat, don't you? Yeah, you're like...
2: Oh, that's good.
0: See, you've got to like really.
2: That was really good.
0: Hey, you'll think I'm out here and I can't sing, but you know, I'm amazing. Anyway, enough about me. Sorry, guys, I got lost in my own thoughts.
2: No, we heard them. You weren't lost. They were well found. Crystal.
0: All right.
2: From promotions, where are you at with this? Because you love your music. And what generation are you? Are you Gen...
0: No, you're a millennial.
4: I am.
2: Millennial, same as Ash.
0: Yeah, because you're 40. Yeah. You're only...
4: Don't tell everyone that. Sorry. Come on.
0: You're only 4 years older than me.
2: Totally outed her right then.
4: Yeah.
2: You're 40 and you're gay.
4: Hey, you're welcome, everyone. You are welcome.
0: All right, so what song are you going with?
4: I'm going the one and only Justin Bieber.
0: Oh.
4: Baby.
0: It had to be in here somewhere, didn't it?
2: Okay. Are you a believer yourself?
4: I am a believer.
2: Yeah, okay.
4: Baby.
0: See, she's up with it. Okay. She knows what's up.
2: So we've got Salt and Pepper, Britney, Bieber. What are you bringing, kiddo?
0: All right, I'm going to bring a little bit of DJ Otzi to the crew.
2: Who?
0: With Hey Baby.
3: Oh, yeah, crazy.
2: Oh, Ripper. Hey, baby.
0: Ooh. Ah. See, it's a good interactive game that you can play with the kids in the car as well. So, you know, as an adult, you take the main part on this bit. You do this to your kids. And then the kids jump in, they go, yes, how good.
2: So,
0: you
2: good.
0: Know what I mean? There's a bit of interactive fun. Yeah, That's why I'm going to go with that one today. Right. So, where are we heading?
2: Can we have a touch of each of them one more time? All right, that's for Mark.
0: All right, this is Sam.
2: Hard to beat.
0: This is Crystal's. And this is mine.
2: Okay.
0: Where are we going? 1-300-468-911. Whose song do you want to hear today?
2: We'll take the very first call through. 1-300-468-911. One call says it all. Let us know what song you'd like to hear next.
0: We'll do it after this.
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0: All right, good morning. It is 8:18.
1: Time now for Sam and Ash's one word that explains stuff in a song that's part of the song, which is one that is better than the other song using the same one word game.
0: What you said, Sam, clear as mud. All right, so these are your options today. We've got Mark, our on-air boss in here, and we've got Crystal, our promotions manager in here as well. God, it is just manager central here, I have to say.
2: We could smell something.
0: We have the great Mia in Beerburrum who is standing by. Now, Mia, don't give us what your answer is just yet, but good morning to you.
2: Good morning, Mia.
11: Good morning.
2: Ah, phone's being
3: trick.
0: Hey, good morning, Mia. How are you?
11: Good, thank you.
0: All right, there we go. All right, now, Mia, don't give us your answer just yet. We're just going to go through them, all right? Just so you can have another think in case you want to change your mind, all right? So we've got salt and pepper. The category
2: which I recommend.
0: Today is baby. That's Mark's.
3: I hope you're voting for the same colour as my hair, salt and pepper. Go for it. Come on.
0: Yeah. Britney Spears.
2: Now we're talking.
0: That's Samsung. Crystals.
4: For the babes.
0: Is Justin Bieber baby.
3: You got a little Bieber fever over there?
4: Oh, I do. I do.
0: And mine is DJ Otzi. Hey, baby.
2: Ah.
0: All right, so I'm going for the casting along vibes today, but Mia in Beerburrum, what song would you like
2: you
0: to play?
2: Say Beerburrum? I love a beer in Budrum.
11: This morning.
2: What? Hang on, you're breaking up, Mia. It sounded like you said Bieber when you meant to say Britney.
11: No, Justin Bieber this morning.
0: Wait, hold on a second, Mia. Are you telling me that you'd like to have a beer in Budrum with Bieber?
11: Why not?
2: She's from Beerburrum. Beerburrum, Budrum with beer with Bieber. That sounds beautiful, baby.
0: All right, me, here it is just for you and the crew. Justin Bieber.
11: Thank you.
0: Ludacris right now. It is baby. That is the one word song game that should have been. It doesn't matter. I don't even know what the rest of the title of the game is. Bieber right now.

0: 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I think we've just gotten our first complaint from our neighbours.
1: Yeah.
0: We just played that song really, really loud.
1: Yeah.
0: Now, we've just been moved out of our normal studio. It's been decommissioned.
1: Yep.
0: And
1: studio one's down.
0: So our sister station, Zinc 96, is next to us. And they can see us. They can see everything. The moonies that you do, everything. Yep. Absolutely everything.
1: When you're picking your teeth.
0: We've just played that song so loud.
1: Yeah.
0: And they've just asked us to turn it down. I think we might be getting evicted from this studio.
1: If it's too loud, you're too old.
0: Yeah. So I just want to apologize. Oh, is that what they say?
1: Yeah, don't know. No.
0: What did they say?
1: You have to be tough dog. You don't apologize. Just stick your chin out and go, nah, it's the way we want it. You're our neighbor too.
0: Do what we want when we want.
1: Yeah.
0: Nah, they're really lovely.
1: Yeah.
0: I don't want
1: to. Yeah, I'm going to park the caravan over your driveway too.
0: You know me, Sam. I don't like confrontation.
1: I love it. Yeah, I'm going to park on the medium strip with a Tirana. What of it?
0: It's just not who I am, Sam, you know? Okay. Turn the music back up. Why are you making it awkward? Okay.
1: Keep a close eye on your dog. That's all I'm saying.
0: Oh. All right.
1: We're going to have words.
0: Seven after morning.

0: FM, Sam and Ash, good morning. It is 8:28. Hey, the biggest mum party on the sunny coast is happening this Saturday night. So excited. Mum's gone mild.
1: Oh, this is huge. This sold like hotcakes, didn't it?
0: It did.
1: Did you say you found a couple of tickets?
0: I found some sneaky tickets. Well, while Crystal was in here doing and playing that song with us, she's our promotions manager. So you see me having a little quiet
1: with
0: her in the
1: I knew you were up to something.
0: Yeah, I've been manifesting some tickets
1: to
0: get into our hot little hands tomorrow. So we might have some more of that. I've had lots of people ask me about them. So tomorrow we'll have more of those to go.
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4: Good morning. Around a 10 to 15 minute delay southbound through North Lakes on the Bruce. So very heavy on the Sunshine Motorway inbound through Mount Creek from Kawana Way through to Karawatha Drive now with peak hour conditions. So also Caloundra Road inbound to Kawana Way, Link Road roundabout Meriden Plain slow and busy up in Nooseville on Beckmans Road around Nooseville State School. School drop-offs underway and those school zone speed limits in place. 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
13: Good morning. Joseph Price with your local news. A man is drowned at Maroochydore Beach. The man in his 20s was pulled from the water around 11 p.m. on Friday, with paramedics assessing him in a life-threatening condition but couldn't be saved. A motorcycle crash at Palmwoods has left a man with potentially life-threatening head injuries. It happened on Jody Place around 7:45 Saturday night. The man in his 30s has been taken to Sunshine Coast University Hospital. An early morning rescue was unfolded at a popular hiking destination on the Sunshine Coast. Emergency services were called to Mount Biwa at 12:30 a.m. yesterday following a report a person was stuck near the summit. Drones were used to locate the man before mountain rescue teams helped him down by 3 a.m. The man in his 50s was uninjured. Advocates are calling for greater support for lung cancer patients in regional areas. Lung Foundation Australia has launched a new roadmap aimed at tackling the disease by improving prevention, early detection, treatment, survivorship and research. CEO Mark Brooks says specialist lung cancer nurses are one of the initiatives that could further support and improve outcomes for regional patients.
14: Lung Foundation Australia has been piloting specialist lung cancer nurses in 11 hospitals. So under the Lung Foundation Australia model, specialist lung cancer nurses work in respiratory medicine right at the beginning when someone is first suspected of having lung cancer or being diagnosed with lung cancer.
13: On the Sunshine Coast, more than 300 people are diagnosed with lung cancer each year. The Sunshine Coast Falcons are through to the preliminary finals after beating the Burleigh Bears. After trailing 14-0 just before halftime, the Falcons managed to pile on 20 unanswered points to claim victory on Saturday afternoon. Sunny Coast will now enjoy a week off and are just one win away from the grand final. To national headlines, and the federal government's closing in on proposed $100 million fines for social media giants. The bill is set to go before the Senate tomorrow, which would see companies hit with the massive penalties if they fail to keep kids off their site. It comes as new figures show up to 89% of teens are still using the social media platforms. And a new report has found Australia is lagging behind when it comes to paid parental leave for dads. Movember revealing we rank 34th out of 38 developed countries, with almost one in three dads taking no parental leave at all. Sports is next with Phoebe Humphrey.
2: 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Springing to Better Wellness Wises Road. New spas from $4,999.
15: In sport, the NRL has locked in the schedule for week one of finals. It comes after Penrith secured the minor premiership, setting up a blockbuster qualifying final against the Roosters on Sunday. ARL boss Peter Blandy's telling Seven all eight sides have a genuine chance.
16: I think any team on its day can actually win the game, so I wouldn't be trying to... Pick who's going to win because you might pick it wrong.
15: And North Melbourne players have backed the club's decision to sack Alistair Clarkson. Former skipper Luke McDonald says the team isn't where they want to be right now. That's the latest news and sport.
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0: Good morning, happy Monday. Hey, got a little shot of goss for you next. This is good goss from Taylor Swift's wedding too.
1: Ooh.
0: Yeah, I got this from a bit of an underground source.
1: We got any pics yet?
0: No. I know. Every day I wake up thinking, today might be the day.
1: She's so clever.
0: I've got an idea and I reckon she's saving it for something though, and I'm going to tell you all about it next.

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Yeah, you wanna ride in six, you wanna dine in the six. And when I lean for the kiss, you said I'll probably

0: Nash's Entertainment. Nah-yoo-hoos.
1: So what you got? T-Swizzle. T-Swizzle, do you know what? You were just saying before that there haven't been any photos of her wedding released.
2: Yes.
1: She is such a smart entrepreneur. She's such a smart businesswoman. There would be a strategy behind that.
2: 100%.
1: Without shadow of a doubt that there is some kind of exclusive deal she's got somewhere with someone who gets early access or first access to those photos. And I think she's using it, and rightly so, while there's a demand,
2: yep.
1: You know, she's using it as a commodity. Well played.
2: Absolutely. I mean, if there's that much interest in your life, then use it to your best advantage, right? I don't reckon there's a day goes by where I go, is there any Taylor Swift wedding pics yet?
1: Yeah.
2: I'm invested,
1: and I don't really like her music.
2: And I thought, like, oh, yeah, maybe 5 days later would be a good time to drop it. But she will drop it and it will coincide with some album.
1: Yes.
2: Like, there will be something
1: exactly
2: that happens.
1: Right.
2: Or will it become her next album cover, her wedding photo? What?
1: You've just dropped it.
2: Have I just uncovered something?
1: I think you've just dropped it. Like it's hot. I think you have. That will be what she'll do.
2: Wow.
1: Album cover. And it'll be Love Story Part 2.
2: Oh, my God. Put a pin in this. If I'm right, oh, my God, you'll have to buy me a bottle of wine.
1: I'll buy you a soda.
2: Wine, if that's okay.
1: No, it's not.
2: Are we able to negotiate what you buy me?
1: You have a problem.
2: Okay.
1: I'm helping.
2: I really don't. But.
1: She doesn't. I'm just.
2: Okay.
1: How are the 12 steps going?
2: Stop it.
1: Step one's denial.
2: Don't. Okay. Let's talk about Nikki Glaser, who was just so happened to be at Taylor Swift's wedding. She doesn't even really know her, and she got an invite. Now, this is like some underground goss that I've managed to get, right?
1: This sounds saucy.
2: Yeah, and I'm just hoping – I've already combed through it. I'm just hoping there is no swearing in this. I didn't hear it on the first time. If there's swearing in this audio on the second time, my apologies. Okay. This is what she said about Taylor Swift's wedding.
3: Wedding at Madison Square Garden 3 months ago, and I just want to talk about it a little bit. Thank you. Allegedly, I actually can't say that I was there. I got the text inviting me to the wedding. I never thought in a million years I'd get invited. I don't even know them. But I got invited, and I'm like shaking as I'm opening. I'm like, oh my God, I want to tell everyone that I know. This is months and months ago. But it's very clear on the thing, you cannot tell anyone about this. This is top secret. And it was interesting because some of these celebrities were alone. And these people are never alone. Like, some didn't get plus ones, so they just had to go to this event alone. And because they always have a publicist or assistant or a blood boy. Like, there's always someone with these people. But, like, J-Lo was alone. J-Lo was, like, kind of like a wallflower. Like, alone, awkward. And J-Lo's never alone. I mean, she is in her heart. But, like, she's never physically in a space alone. It was fascinating to see. And I kind of know J-Lo, so I was like, hey! And she was like, oh my God, Nikki, and she like threw her coat at me. So I was just kind of carrying her things around and like she made me limp just to-
2: So imagine that, like you're there, but because not everyone gets a plus one,
1: whoa,
2: people are a bit awkward. And she's 100% right. Like usually these people, especially like a J-Lo,
1: yeah,
2: would travel around with their publicists and they would never be alone. So the fact that these guys were alone.
1: Yeah, yeah. Would have been very, very unusual.
2: Wouldn't you just get amongst it? Like surely you know half the people there.
1: Yeah. Like, I think it'd be a fun opportunity to let loose. But not only that, it was very wise of Taylor. Obviously, she's watching her pennies.
2: Yeah.
1: Didn't want to put a plus one on there and pay for an extra schnitzel. She didn't have to. You know what I'm saying?
2: Oh, I know what you mean.
1: She's shrewd.
2: She is. No, she's very. She's actually very, very generous. But
1: you know how some people are like, I would let you have a plus one, but I just don't think your relationship's going to last.
2: Yes.
1: Therefore, I don't want to spend the $30 on your menu.
2: Well, she's like, maybe if you were still with Ben J-Lo there yeah, was a chance that you might have been able to get a plus one. But unfortunately,
1: Saving the money on the shitty.
2: Hope you found that's your latest entertainment news.

0: 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It is 7. Ash, good morning.
1: Had dinner at a mate's the other night, Ash, and it's just funny how things roll out in a night. Just little habits and things you get used to. Walked into the front door, kick your shoes off because they've got beautiful timber floors, and it's just a habit that, and it's expected you take your shoes off.
0: That's right.
1: But then getting around barefoot has its own perils, because where we had dinner was outside with these guys, and they've got two beautiful dogs, Izzy and Frankie. Now, Izzy and Frankie are Australian bulldogs, and they're
0: cute,
1: amazing animals, and just lovely. A little lazy, but quite fun.
0: Yeah.
1: So anyway, we're having dinner, and you know when you're sort of sitting at a table, and everyone's sort of passing the bowls around. There's some salad, there's a steak, there's whatever, and you're just helping your plate up. One of the dogs has bumped me in the foot, and he's, you know, and I've got, and you kind of, yeah, you try and scratch it beneath the ear with your foot. You get a bit ambidextrous while you're down there, and you're getting clever. And I'm scratching behind the ear of this dog. And oh, you like that, do you? You like that? And it's leaning into me. It's pushing against me now. And you know that feeling of, oh, you're enjoying the scratch.
0: Yes.
1: And that's nice. Then a little bit later on, we're moving stuff around. I'm passing the pepper, and Andrew passes the salt, and he fills my wine glass. And then dog's back, and I'm like, oh, righto, doggo. I don't blame you. So I wanted a bit more of the bit of the foot love. So now I'm sort of using my whole foot, using the ball of my foot and running it up and down its back, running my heel down to my heel, back to my toes, back to my heel, back to my toes. You know, I'm getting stuck in here. I'm giving this dog a decent pat with the old foot. Anyway, next thing you know, we're looking to the left, and I've gone to pass the salad across, and I look over and both dogs are on their dog bed.
0: Stop it. Who? What? No.
1: I've been playing footsies with Andrew, who's across from the table, and he was thinking the same thing. He thought I was the dog. I thought he was the dog. And my buddy and I have been playing footsies quite aggressively.
0: No.
1: And I've been scratching behind his ear. I'm going, what part of your foot feels like an ear? I must have been tickling in under his big toe or something.
0: Oh, yuck.
1: And then I'm doing the full foot rub, thinking I'm doing his whole. I'm running up his leg. My friend Andrew, the chippy.
0: The hairiest legs in the whole entire world.
1: He's got a head like an Australian bulldog. Oh my God. A head and a leg, now it would seem.
0: Who has wrinkles on their calves?
1: He does.
0: That's what I want to know.
1: It's weird, man. But needless to say, we couldn't look at each other for about half an hour after that.
0: And rightfully so.
1: We both went and stood by the fire and just looked off into the nothing. But he's calling me tomorrow. We're having dinner.
0: It's 91.1 on FM. That'll do me.
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3: 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And of course, the ad 350. I got plans on flying Birds of Tokyo. And we'll keep on moving with 5 too. 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
5: Good morning. We've got about 10 knots south-southwest. The wind's going to strengthen and swing southeasterly. Already at Cape Morton, it's already a 15 knots south-southeaster. The swell off Cape Morton's already 2 metres from the southeasterly direction, but across the coast, it's a northeast swell, weak of about 0.5 metre. It should build. 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

0: 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Good morning.
1: Well, that's us done and dusted for the day. Hey, I'll be thinking of you today as you go to your uncle's service, Uncle Marky. If you see up in Coolum Beach today a bit of Owen Kavanagh action on the sand, goodbye, Mark. You know what it's all about.
0: Yeah, that's it.
1: It's your uncle.
0: Just a little bit of a, just a couple of drinks and going down and checking out the sand art and his little,
1: And I know we don't take much too seriously here and we have a good laugh, and I try and bring comedy to situations that don't deserve it, so I'm going to reserve that right now. But love you and love to your family.
0: Thank you very much, buddy. I really, really appreciate it. Yes, he was a very, very good man indeed. It's 91.1 Hot FM. Have a fabulous day. See you later.
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4: G'day, about a 10-15 minute delay down through North Lakes on the Bruce Highway. Caloundra Road, heavy inbound heading through Caldwell Park, Meriden Plains region, and reports of a crash Kawana Way around Lake Kawana Boulevard through Batinia now. Minor delay, slow through Bokarina on the Nicklin Way. Sunshine Motorway still heavy both ways through Mountain Creek and Maroochydore Road through Kunda Park. Energex crews work in some tough conditions, but they shouldn't have to deal with threats and violence. Please be respectful. They're here to help. There's no excuse for abuse. It's Travis. Another check in an hour on 91.1 Hot FM.
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15: Good morning. Joseph Price with your local news. A new blood cancer procedure has been launched at Sunshine Coast University Hospital, giving patients access to advanced treatment closer to home. It's used for patients diagnosed with polycythemia rubra vera, a non-aggressive blood cancer where the bone marrow produces too many red blood.

0: cells. Director of Haematology, Professor Craig Wallington-Gates, says the new procedure is more efficient than previous methods.
1: This is a more advanced technique. It's part of a procedure called apheresis. Apheresis means removing components of the blood from the circulation. And in this case, we're removing the red blood cells. In a very efficient manner, in a very directed manner.
0: Nearly $650,000 has been awarded to a Sunny Coast-based veterans organisation. Veterans Wellbeing Foundation in Biwa will use the money to continue supporting local veterans and their families. CEO Peter Kennedy explains what they do.
2: We provide free compensation advocacy, so to help veterans and their families navigate through that whole Department of Veteran Affairs minefield of litigation and bureaucracy and paperwork and whatnot. So we organise those appointments for the veterans. We walk there with them.
0: A $5 million boost to improve sun safety across 17 Queensland state schools. New sun-safe shade structures for playgrounds will be installed on the Sunshine Coast, including at North Arm State School, Tallara Primary College and Banksia Beach State School. Minister for Education John Paul Langbrook says Queensland is the Sunshine State and that unfortunately comes with risks.
3: We know that with the elements and the climate that we have here in Queensland, terms 1 and 4 can often be very challenging in terms of heat, especially in north and western Queensland. And we need to make sure that our playgrounds are adequately covered.
0: A Sunshine Coast Water Police officer has been farewelled. Sergeant Kyle Bates has been piped out, marking the end of 40 years of service with Queensland Police. To national headlines, and at least 5 people have died after an Amazon cargo plane crashed at Miami International Airport. Multiple others are injured, with emergency services on the scene. Canberra's ramping up its crackdown on social media with proposed penalties of more than $100 million for companies that fail to keep kids off their sites. And Master Builders is warning Australia could be short of almost 936,000 workers by 2035 as demand for new housing, major infrastructure projects and clean energy transition continues to soar. Phoebe Humphrey's got your sports news next.
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5: In sport, a former Essendon legend insists Brisbane is still the side to beat this September, with James Hird telling Nine his mind's not changed by Saturday's heavy defeat against the Swans.
6: I still have them, as silly as it sounds, as my premiership pick, just because of what they've got on the park and the Chris Fagan as a coach.
5: The Panthers have set up a blockbuster qualifying final against the Roosters on Sunday after claiming the NRL's minor premiership with last night's victory against the West Tigers. And Mercedes driver Kimi Antonelli has taken out the Italian F1 Grand Prix overnight. That's the latest news and sport.
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8: Staying fine. We are heading for a top of 24. The outlook for the working week. Let's have a look. A couple of showers expected tomorrow. Don't think there's going to be much, though, in it. Fine for Wednesday and Thursday. Looks like those showers back around with us on Friday and continuing into the weekend. Overnight lows of 18.
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1: Tomorrow on the show, we're going to be unveiling the new list of banned baby names.
0: Ooh, cannot wait for that. But Mum's Gone Mild, the hottest mum's party that's going on this weekend. We have tickets in our hot little hands. They're very coveted, let me tell you. And we're going to give those away tomorrow here at 91.1 Hot FM.

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0: the light was red. So I'm sitting at the edge of the driveway waiting to pull out. And I saw a bloke pull up. He left room for me to get in.
1: So you thought, I'm going.
0: He hadn't waved me in yet. He just thought, I think he was sort of saying, hey, mate, I'll hang back here a bit. You can come out. And he had a beautiful border collie on the passenger seat. It eventually goes green. Yeah. Well, when I scanned across, I didn't look at him. I looked at the dog. And the dog scratched his ear. Yeah. But for a second, I thought the dog was waving me in.
1: It's your right, mate. On your way.
0: I believe firmly that dog was letting me into traffic. Another indication of how great dogs are, because cats wouldn't let you in. Cats would just keep creeping up.
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4: Sunshine Motorway is slowing up eastbound Kawana Way to Karawatha Drive in Mountain Creek. Cairn-Caland Road is slow eastbound through Little Mountain and through Caloundra West. Bruce Highway travelling well between Nembor and Caboolture and also looking good for Steve Irwin Way through Biwa and through Landsborough. Not too bad for David Lowe Way through Coolum and Perugian so far either. 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It's Chris. Another update in an hour, 91.1 Hot FM.
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